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3: I'm Mark Tapper. I work at Tapper's Jewelry. One of the first lessons my father Howard taught me, show up on time. I think I was around 7, maybe 8 years old the first time he told me, Mark, being on time is not just the right thing to do, it's a sign of respect. Of course, an 8-year-old can't be late for work, but that wasn't the point. And to drive home the lesson, he gave me my first watch. It wasn't fancy, and it wasn't expensive, but it was reliable, which is exactly what he expected out of me. And now that I had one, I had no excuse to be late for anything. At Tapper's Jewelry, we're known for timepieces. 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The kind you give to a graduate or your new husband. And we also have more practical watches. The kind a father gives to his young son to help him become a man. And each one is the beginning of a new story.
4: Tapper's, tell us your story.
3: At Tapper's Jewelry, we want to hear your story. And we have a timepiece that should be part of it.
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3: I'm Mark Tapper. I work at Tapper's Jewelry. One of the first lessons my father Howard taught me? Show up on time. I think I was around 7, maybe 8 years old the first time he told me. Mark, being on time is not just the right thing to do. It's a sign of respect. Of course, an 8-year-old can't be late for work, but that wasn't the point. And to drive home the lesson, he gave me my first watch. It wasn't fancy, and it wasn't expensive, but it was reliable, which is exactly what he expected out of me. And now that I had one, I had no excuse to be late for anything. At Tapper's Jewelry, we're known for timepieces. 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The kind you give to a graduate or your new husband. And we also have more practical watches. The kind a father gives to his young son to help him become a man. And each one is the beginning of a new story.
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3: At Tapper's Jewelry, we want to hear your story. And we have a timepiece that should be part of it.
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0: presents the Father's Day Comedy Show with Mike Larry and friends at the Motor City Smokehouse. 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
4: I'm Mark Tapper. I work at Tapper's Jewelry. One of the first lessons my father Howard taught me, show up on time. I think I was around 7, maybe 8 years old the first time he told me, Mark, being on time is not just the right thing to do, it's a sign of respect. Of course, an 8-year-old can't be late for work, but that wasn't the point. And to drive home the lesson, he gave me my first watch. It wasn't fancy, and it wasn't expensive, but it was reliable, which is exactly what he expected out of me. And now that I had one, I had no excuse to be late for anything. At Tapper's Jewelry, we're known for timepieces. 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The kind you give to a graduate or your new husband. And we also have more practical watches. The kind a father gives to his young son to help him become a man. And each one is the beginning of a new story.
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0: 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We're going to play with you this time, though. 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

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Made in Detroit. Just like me, baby. What up, though? There's

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4: I'm Mark Tapper. I work at Tapper's Jewelry. One of the first lessons my father Howard taught me, show up on time. I think I was around 7, maybe 8 years old the first time he told me, Mark, being on time is not just the right thing to do, it's a sign of respect. Of course, an 8-year-old can't be late for work, but that wasn't the point. And to drive home the lesson, he gave me my first watch. It wasn't fancy, and it wasn't expensive, but it was reliable, which is exactly what he expected out of me. And now that I had one, I had no excuse to be late for anything. At Tapper's Jewelry, we're known for timepieces. And we have watches of the sort of quality that can be passed down for generations. The kind you give to a graduate or your new husband. And we also have more practical watches. The kind a father gives to his young son to help him become a man. And each one is the beginning of a new story.
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4: 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And we have a timepiece that should be part of it.
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3: I'm Mark Tapper. I work at Tapper's Jewelry. One of the first lessons my father Howard taught me, show up on time. I think I was around 7, maybe 8 years old the first time he told me, Mark, being on time is not just the right thing to do, it's a sign of respect. Of course, an 8-year-old can't be late for work, but that wasn't the point. And to drive home the lesson, he gave me my first watch. It wasn't fancy, and it wasn't expensive, but it was reliable, which is exactly what he expected out of me. And now that I had one, I had no excuse to be late for anything. At Tapper's Jewelry, we're known for timepieces, and we have watches of the sort of quality that can be passed down for generations, the kind you give to a graduate or your new husband. And we also have more practical watches, the kind a father gives to his young son to help him become a man. And each one is the beginning of a new story.
4: Tapper's, tell us your story.
3: At Tapper's Jewelry, we want to hear your story. And we have a timepiece that should be part of it.
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3: I'm Mark Tapper. I work at Tapper's Jewelry. One of the first lessons my father Howard taught me, show up on time. I think I was around 7, maybe 8 years old the first time he told me, Mark, being on time is not just the right thing to do, it's a sign of respect. Of course, an 8-year-old can't be late for work, but that wasn't the point. And to drive home the lesson, he gave me my first watch. It wasn't fancy, and it wasn't expensive, but it was reliable, which is exactly what he expected out of me. And now that I had one, I had no excuse to be late for anything. At Tapper's Jewelry, we're known for timepieces. And we have watches of the sort of quality that can be passed down for generations. The kind you give to a graduate or your new husband. And we also have more practical watches. The kind a father gives to his young son to help him become a man. And each one is the beginning of a new story.
4: Tapper's, tell us your story.
3: At Tapper's Jewelry, we want to hear your story. And we have a timepiece that should be part of it.
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7: I'm Mark Tapper. I work at Tapper's Jewelry. One of the first lessons my father Howard taught me, show up on time. I think I was around 7, maybe 8 years old the first time he told me, Mark, being on time is not just the right thing to do, it's a sign of respect. Of course, an 8-year-old can't be late for work, but that wasn't the point. And to drive home the lesson, he gave me my first watch. It wasn't fancy, and it wasn't expensive, but it was reliable, which is exactly what he expected out of me. And now that I had one, I had no excuse to be late for anything. At Tapper's Jewelry, we're known for timepieces. And we have watches of the sort of quality that can be passed down for generations. The kind you give to a graduate or your new husband. And we also have more practical watches. The kind a father gives to his young son to help him become a man. And each one is the beginning of a new story.
8: Tapper's, tell us your story.
7: At Tapper's Jewelry, we want to hear your story. And we have a timepiece that should be part of it.
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5: I'm Mark Tapper. I work at Tapper's Jewelry. One of the first lessons my father Howard taught me, show up on time. I think I was around 7, maybe 8 years old the first time he told me, Mark, being on time is not just the right thing to do, it's a sign of respect. Of course, an 8-year-old can't be late for work, but that wasn't the point. And to drive home the lesson, he gave me my first watch. It wasn't fancy, and it wasn't expensive, but it was reliable, which is exactly what he expected out of me. And now that I had one, I had no excuse to be late for anything. At Tapper's Jewelry, we're known for timepieces, and we have watches of the sort of quality that can be passed down for generations. The kind you give to a graduate or your new husband. And we also have more practical watches, the kind a father gives to his young son to help him become a man. And each one is the beginning of a new story.
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It's your girl, Asia, Michigan State alum. Go green, go white. And I'm repping 105.9 KISS FM, and I'm made in Detroit.

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2: 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K1 100 Real Fathers presents the Father's Day Comedy Show with Mike, Larry, and friends at the Motor City Smokehouse. 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
3: 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Thank you for tuning in. We're brought to you by Purity Products. We've got a fascinating show lined up for you today, but first, a quick few questions. Number one, is there a pill you can take that can actually help make you stronger? Number two, let's say you could get stronger. Would the extra strength make your life better? Thirdly, think about this. Are you weaker today than you were, say, 20 years ago? Well, listen, if you answered yes to any of these questions, then stay tuned. Dr. Neil Levin is joining us today to discuss a miraculous compound with hundreds of clinical studies that just may unlock the key to helping you get stronger and healthier at any age. Now, Dr. Neil Levin is a chiropractor, a nutritionist, spokesperson, and a longtime advisor for Purity Products. Dr. Levin, welcome back to the show.
4: Oh, it's great to be here with you today. And we have a very exciting topic to cover today. Today, we're talking about strength and power and how to get it back, even if you're in your 50s, 60s, 70s, 80s. So if you want to feel better, if you want to feel stronger, this is some very important information we're going to cover today.
3: Yeah, this is an exciting topic. Talk to me about this important message today. What molecule are we talking about and how it's impacting the lives of people who follow the science?
4: Right. Well, we're talking about a new supplement. It's called Everstrong, and it features an exciting molecule called creatine. Now, a lot of our listeners may have heard of creatine. I know you've used creatine.
3: Right.
4: But for those that don't know about creatine, it's mainly used in the Olympic circles, professional athletes, bodybuilders, college, high school athletes, because it does something extraordinary. And what I'm about to tell you is proven by hundreds and hundreds of human studies. So here's what creatine does for us. It helps us to get stronger, more powerful. It helps put muscle mass on the body, and it helps protect us from losing muscle tissue as we get older. We know that's a big part of aging. Not only that, great for the brain, great for memory, and it helps promote bone strength as well. So an amazing molecule that everybody needs to know about.
3: It's an amazing story. Can you share some of the science and tell us why you're calling creatine one of the best kept secrets to healthy aging?
4: Sure. What we need to understand with creatine is that it's a natural molecule to the body. It's in every single cell, tissue, organ in your system, and its job in the body is to generate and maintain strength and power. That's its reason for being, to maintain strength and power. It's in every single cell in the body. 95% of it, however, is in your muscle tissue because that's where we tend to use it the most. It powers up the muscles. It's good for strong muscle contraction, and it's important to help maintain strength and muscle contractions when you're using them over and over again. For instance, if you're working out at the gym, if you're playing sports, golf, tennis, anything like that, it keeps your muscles powered up in their high energy state so they're strong and ready for action. Now, here's the key. This is so important for those of us, say, in our 50s, 60s, 70s. You see, we had lots and lots of creatine when we were young. We had oodles of this stuff. It was coming out of our ears. We had lots of creatine. Our bodies made a lot of it. But as we get older, like everything else, we don't do that as well, so we have less creatine in our muscles. Now, the good news is that hundreds and hundreds of human studies show that when you supplement with creatine, it goes to work, it goes straight to your muscles, it's absorbed easily, it pumps up the creatine in your muscle tissue, and you get stronger, you get more powerful. Not only that, it helps support memory and brain health, and it helps support the strength of your bones.
3: You know, we were talking before the show, and you were talking about how Olympic athletes have been using creatine for years to enhance their strength and performance. Tell me more.
4: Well, this creatine is the premier sports nutrition supplement. There's no question about that. You've used it. Bodybuilders know about it. Athletes know about it. Creatine is the premier sports nutrient. Mm-hmm. So you know, back 20, 25 years ago, the Olympic athletes and their coaches, of course, they knew about it. They knew it made you bigger and stronger and faster. They knew it was natural to the body. It was supposed to be there. But they were a little bit afraid to supplement with it because they were afraid it might be considered cheating, that it might be considered too much of an edge. But back in 1998, the International Olympic Committee, they came out, they officially confirmed that, I'm quoting here, creatine can be used by athletes to enhance their performance. And now it's not just for athletes anymore,
5: right?
4: Because the studies are plainly showing that for adults, for people in their 50s, 60s, 70s, this stuff is amazing. And Purity has this incredible new formulation. We call it EverStrong because that's exactly what it does. It helps you get stronger and stay stronger with hundreds of human studies to help you. And it's the purest form of creatine money can buy. The stuff from Europe, this stuff is fantastic.
5: And we should point out that it's naturally occurring in red meat. But the problem is, in order to get the amounts that are going to benefit you, you'd have to eat large amounts of red meat.
4: You'd have to eat like 4 pounds of red meat a day.
5: Most people aren't going to do that.
4: Right, so what about vegetarians?
5: They can be creatine deficient.
4: Exactly. When I have a vegetarian that comes in here and they're energy deficient, they don't feel the way they want to feel, and I put them on EverStrong, they notice the benefits almost right away because they've been so low on it.
5: Yep.
4: So if you're a person out there that's staying away from red meat, if you're staying away from meat in general, and you have more of a vegan-style diet, this is for you. You definitely want to add that EverStrong.
5: All right, so obviously this works with athletes, but you say creatine is going mainstream. There's a lot of studies are showing that folks in their 50s, 60s, 70s, and beyond, that creatine can be a cornerstone compound to help people stay strong, stay healthy, stay sharp, stay vital, right?
4: Oh, exactly. I mean, this is the ideal muscle-enhancing, strengthening, muscle-protecting nutrient for folks as we get older, 50-plusers like you and me. But let's go to a couple of studies on seniors just to show this. We'll do one on the guys and one on the gals, okay?
5: Right.
4: First on the guys, love the title of this one, creatine supplementation improves muscular performance in older men, study done at several American universities, a group of men, get this, age 59 to 72. Hey, you know, we know that's not when people are known for getting stronger, right?
5: Right.
4: So this was just a one-week study. People need to understand that. That's how effective and rapidly this stuff works. It's just a one-week study. Get this, the guys on creatine, they put on 4 pounds of lean mass. That's muscle tissue for those that don't know that. It shows they built the muscles and they hydrated the muscles nicely. They increased the strength of their bench press. That's a chest press for people that don't know, by 7%. They increased the strength of the leg exercises they were doing by 15%. They could get in and out of a chair more times faster without using their arms. On top of that, they could generate more power on a stationary bike. This happened in 1 week. When I think about that, yeah, it's really quite incredible.
5: All right, but what about the women out there? Did they get those kind of benefits too as well? Will it actually help women in their 50s, 60s, and 70s get stronger too?
4: Absolutely. Let's go straight to another study. Love the title on this one as well. Creatine supplementation improves muscular performance in older women, published in the European Journal of Applied Physiology. 30 women aged 58 to 71. Of course, they got either creatine or placebo. That's the way they do these things. Again, a one-week study. The women on creatine increased their bench press by almost 4 pounds. They increased their leg press by over 11 pounds, and they had better balance and agility. So 58 to 71-year-old women, not only getting stronger, not only getting more powerful, getting faster with improved balance. Study after study shows that older folks that use creatine get amazing results. They get great results if they exercise. They get great results even if they don't exercise. They can lift more weight. They get faster. They get stronger. They get more powerful. Their muscles don't fatigue as fast. And get this. This is very important, especially for the ladies. You know that when women do resistance training, their bones get stronger as well, right?
5: Yeah.
4: You know, now, get this. When you resistance train with creatine, your bones tend to get stronger even faster. So an all-around win-win. EverStrong is going to help the seniors to feel better, feel stronger, more energized, more powerful, faster, and it helps protect your bones.
5: Talk more about how unique this exclusive EverStrong formula is from Purity Products. It even has a finished product clinically studied, which showed an increase in upper body strength and power. But tell me what's in it and why you like it so much. I mean, this is more than just creatine, right?
4: Oh, absolutely. I mean, Evistrong, this is a very comprehensive formula. I didn't want people to just feel stronger when they use creatine. You know, we're dealing with people in their 50s, 60s, 70s. I wanted people to feel more comfortable as well. So not only did I use the finest creatine money can buy, the stuff from Europe, the Pure creatine, I also added something called coffee berry extract. And coffee berry extract, a powerful antioxidant, stronger than blueberries and strawberries, helping to protect the muscles, helping to protect the brain, because we know our antioxidant systems aren't as strong as they used to be in our 20s and 30s. But I also added some vitamin D, because vitamin D, incredibly good for the muscles, as well as the immune system and the bones. So this is an all-around win-win. You got your vitamin D, you got your fruit XB for your joints, you got your coffee berry extract for the antioxidant protection, and of course the finest creatine money can buy. Best of all, today it's free. Purity knows you're going to see these benefits. Hey, we're talking about strength. We're talking about power. We're talking about energy. We're talking about supporting thinking, bone health. This is a wonderful product. When you try it, you're going to love it. You're going to feel the difference, and it's fast. A week or two, you're going to feel more powerful. Purity wants you to have a free bottle. I know later in the show, you're going to give out that phone number.
5: Sure will. You know, we mentioned how great creatine works for women. Take a moment and share that story you told me before the show about the award-winning 70-year-old senior swimmer who uses Everstrong.
4: Right. Emma Karen, I'm looking at her picture right now. I printed it out for the show. 70 years old. This picture, she's got six medals around her neck. It's the 2015 National Senior Olympic Games. You know, she writes to us that she was getting a little tired during her workouts at age 70. Of course, she didn't have that same stamina, but she fortunately heard about our Everstrong formula. She started using it and almost right away was invigorated in her workouts and had more energy throughout the day. I'm quoting from her. She says, "I feel my investment in Everstrong was one of the best choices I ever made. It's always a morale booster when people think I'm 50. She looks fantastic.
5: Wow.
4: And I hear this stuff all the time. This isn't one of those vitamins, like a multivitamin, you take it, you don't really even notice the difference. This is a substance that you can use to help get some of that youthful vim and vigor back, get some of that strength back. It's wonderful.
5: You know, Purity's given away a free bottle of Everstrong, but Purity products didn't stop there. In fact, you insisted that they also give away a free bottle of their B12 energy melts, which are great for instant energy. 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
4: Yeah, you know, when I think about creatine, when I think about Everstrong, I think about muscular energy. I think about muscular power, but it's all about energy and feeling great, feeling energized. And the next thing I think about when I think about energy is B12. When you think about energy, think B12. And the problem is for 50-plussers like you and me, we're not absorbing the B12 as well as we used to in our 60s, 70s, 80s. 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
5: 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All right, so we were so busy at the top of the show. This Everstrong formula does so much for us. We haven't even touched on the incredible brain benefits. I mean, some of these studies you sent me are absolutely incredible. As you know, I'm very into nootropics. The anti-aging community has taken a keen interest in creatine, specifically the cognitive benefits of creatine.
4: Oh, absolutely. This is one of those areas where creatine really shines. You see, what we need to understand is that your brain, even though it's only 2% of your body's weight, it utilizes 20% of your body's energy. This is a very thirsty organ for energy. And just like your muscles soak up the creatine like a sponge, because this is a naturally occurring molecule in the body, it passes right through the blood-brain barrier. Your brain neurons soak it up like a sponge, and it increases your creatine phosphate reserves in your brain. So now, in your brain, you have more readily available resources to do what? To recharge those neuronal batteries to make more energy inside the brain. So basically, what do you notice? Well, your memory is supported. And scientists have done some amazing research here. They found that people that take creatine, it supports their memory. It actually helps the brain to utilize oxygen better. It supports memory in people that are sleep deprived. It's been shown to help people add numbers quicker and for longer periods of time without mental fatigue. Get this study. Just 5 days, 5 days of 8 grams of creatine supported mental tasks in subjects that were getting rapid fire questions. Scientists were asking them math questions and science questions over and over and over, and they found the folks on creatine didn't fatigue as quickly mentally. So this is amazing stuff. It's like a turbo booster for your brain. It's like a supercharger for your muscles. It recharges all your cellular batteries, so all of your cells, tissues, and organs have more readily available energy.
5: All right, Doc, I love that Everstrong appeals to athletes and people who want to get more reps in the gym, maybe get some extra power in their workouts. But you're also saying there's a big push in the nutritional community to encourage people in their 40s, 50s, 60s, 70s, and even 80s to leverage the power of creatine to stay fit, strong, and healthy. In fact, you say creatine is going mainstream. You know, I shared the story with you before. My mom, who's in her late 70s now, she's taking creatine. She works out a couple of days a week, 3 days a week. She goes to Nautilus, does the free weights because she's got osteoporosis. She wants to maintain her muscle mass, and she wants to make her bones stronger. And as you pointed out, creatine helps to do that. And then the other 3 days during the week, she'll go and she'll swim. Now, she's not trying to get big or strong or anything like that, but even at her age, creatine has benefits.
4: Oh, yeah, and what blows me away about that story, because you told me before, is that her medical doctor recommended creatine for her. And that just goes to show how much more mainstream this is. It's called Everstrong, and it supports the muscles. It supports your power, your strength, your speed. If you're an athlete, you're certainly going to love it. But even if you're not an athlete, you notice the difference. Let's go to another study, one more review study. This out of the journal Current Aging Science, December 2013. I thought this was very cool because the researchers looked at the body of research out there on creatine in seniors without exercise. They wanted to see what happens when seniors take creatine and they don't even exercise. So I'm quoting here. Creatine supplementation without associated resistance training seems to enhance muscular strength, power, and endurance, increase lean body mass. For those that don't know what that is, they're talking about muscle, and improve the functional capacity of the elderly. They go on to talk about how it supports bone health as well, and then they finish with this. Creatine supplementation without training in the elderly could potentially delay atrophy of muscle and improve endurance and strength. So here again, we see bottom line, creatine is very, very effective. It's going to help you to feel stronger whether you exercise or not. It's supports your strength and power, your brain health, and on top of that, it supports your bone health. I mean, when you think about it, this almost sounds too good to be true, right?
5: Right. Yeah.
4: If you're a person that never heard about this and you're listening to us, you would think this sounds too good to be true, right?
5: Yeah.
4: But it is true. Hundreds and hundreds of human studies back up what we're talking about. You're going to love the benefits you get with this EverStrong formula.
5: That's incredible. 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We'll give that number out again later in the show. But first, Dr. Levin, now listeners can only get EverStrong, this clinically tested creatine blend, from Purity Products, right?
4: Oh, absolutely. Yeah.
5: I know it combines the creatine with the vitamin D, the coffee berry, the fruit XB boron. And for those who don't know, talk about how these work so well together. There's a synergy, and it's also a great value, too. I know we have a free bottle today, but if you wanted to buy all of these things separately, it would cost a small fortune, wouldn't it?
4: Oh, absolutely. I mean, if you went out and bought the CreaPure creatine, that's the purest, finest creatine from Europe, if you bought that, and then you went out and bought a separate antioxidant formula and a separate joint formula and the vitamin D, yeah, that's going to cost you $80, $90, $100 a month. 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You're not spending $45, $50, because today it's free. Your job is to be one of the first 1,000 callers and take it seriously. 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We want to get it right out to you. We want you to try this out. We want you to be the judge for yourself. Don't take my word for it. Try it. Look in the mirror. Go to the gym. Lift some weights. Play. Do whatever you do. See if you don't feel better.
5: All right, let's talk about how you take this. You have these easy-to-swallow tablets, which are super easy to swallow. It also comes in a very refreshing cherry berry powder. So how do you like to take it? And can people just choose the tablets or the powder when they call in for the free bottle today?
4: Yeah, you can choose tablets or powder. I personally use both, you know, on my workout days or days I'm making a protein shake. On days I'm juicing, let's face it, juicing is becoming very big these days. So if you're doing something like that, the cherry berry powder is fantastic. You just take a scoop, dump it right into your juice, dump it into your protein shake, and that's a great way to take it. But if you don't do that stuff, I mean, the tablets are super convenient. They're small, they're coated, they're easy to swallow. It's wonderful stuff.
5: Now, I know you're chomping at the bit to tell us a little more about the study that Purity did on the EverStrong powder. They tested golfers, and
4: right.
5: Purity found out that not only were these golfers getting stronger and more explosive, but they were driving the golf ball, get this, 14 yards further. That's amazing.
4: I have such a big smile on my face right now. I'm remembering when the researchers came back and gave us this information. I mean, we were bouncing off the walls. This is so exciting. The researchers called this a seminal study in sports nutrition, and this is on our EverStrong formula, the product we're talking about right now, the EverStrong powder. So double-blind, placebo-controlled study, 30 golfers took the EverStrong powder for 1 month. No exercise, nothing different. Just took our EverStrong powder for 1 month. In 1 month, they were banging the golf ball 14 yards further. Not
5: wow.
4: only that, 6% more power on the bench press, more explosive. They could lift the weight faster.
5: Hold on. 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
4: So, Trevor, you could spend $500 on a driver and
5: pick
4: up 5 yards, right? This is 14 yards. People shouldn't just ho-hum about this or yawn about this. This is amazing because, let's face it, this was a golf study, but more explosiveness, more speed, more power. This should help all sports. So if you're a tennis player, if you're a jogger, if you're any kind of an athlete, this has ramifications across the board. But again, these golfers, 1 month on this EverStrong powder we're talking about today, banging the golf ball 14 yards further. Can you imagine? You get your bottle of EverStrong, you don't tell your buddies, take it for a month, and you go out and you're banging the ball 14 yards past them. They don't know what hit them.
5: Wow. All right, we just got a few minutes left here. I want you to recap this amazing story today about creatine, what you like to call the molecule of strength. Who needs it? And what about this double free bottle offer today with the EverStrong plus the B12 Energy Melts?
4: You know what? My one concern with this show is that literally it sounds too good to be true, right?
5: Right.
4: Like when I tell folks about EverStrong,
6: right,
4: I'm afraid they're going to think I'm making this up. It's not possible, right? You know, I know how you feel because 6, 7, 8 years ago when I started to read about creatine, I almost couldn't believe it. I said to myself, if it's really this good with an excellent safety profile, how come everybody's not using it? But I started to use it and I noticed some incredible benefits. It's just phenomenal. And it's as simple as this. You're going to get on the EverStrong. You're going to try it. You're going to get stronger. You're going to get more powerful. You can look in the mirror and see the difference. There's hundreds and hundreds of human studies backing this up. These aren't studies with a hamster in a lab somewhere. We're talking human studies. I call this stuff muscle fertilizer. It's that great. And of course, we didn't just add the CreaPure creatine. We've discussed that. We added the Fruit XB. Remember that? Joint health. We added the coffee berry extract, that phenomenal antioxidant that's more potent than blueberries and strawberries for powerful antioxidant protection. I added the vitamin D because it's so important across the board, great for bone health, but also for seniors, vitamin D so important for muscles, especially as we get older, for strength and coordination. So this is a very comprehensive formula. Again, this would easily cost you $80, $90, $100 to replicate on your own, but today it's free. And not only that, let's not forget about the B12 energy melt, because we're talking about energy here today. And when you think energy, you think B12. B12 is critical for making red blood cells to carry oxygen to the tissues. The biotin in there is great for the hair, skin, and nails. So just make sure you're one of the first 1,000 callers. That's the only catch on this whole show. Don't be caller number 1,500. You're not going to get it. Be one of the first 1,000 callers. 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You're just paying for the shipping. 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It never happens. 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
2: 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I am your host, Steve Summers, and I've got to tell you, we have got a fascinating show for you today. Now, if you're like most people, you may have noticed that when you hit 50, you kind of hit the wall. You know, between your joints, the heart, the brain, your eyes, your energy, you name it. Now, when you hit 50, you have to pay attention to your health. We all know that. So whether you're 40 or 50, or say in your 60s or 70s, or even older for that matter, our guest today says he's discovered something that you can unlock the key to feeling better at any age. This is exciting. What is it? What are we talking about? Why do you need to know about this? Well, stay tuned. Dr. Neil Levin is on the line here. Dr. Neil Levin is a chiropractor. He's a nutritionist. He's a longtime advisor for Purity Products. Welcome, Dr. Levin. So great to have you back on the show today. This is a big story, isn't it?
3: Oh, absolutely, Steve. And let's cut right to the chase here. That discovery you talked about at the top there, it's krill oil, because krill oil is simply amazing for us. It's great for the heart, great for the joints, fantastic for the brain, for the eyes. I mean, I have people coming into my clinic every single day and they want to feel better. I mean, they want to feel physically better, stronger. They want their joints to feel comfortable, but they want to stay mentally sharp. They want to keep that brain thinking like it did when they were younger. They want to protect themselves from coronary heart disease and maintain those flexible, healthy, youthful arteries for wonderful circulation. Hey, Steve, they want to boost their energy. And you know, why not? I mean, we deserve it. And that's what we're going to be talking about here today with this Krill Omega 50 Plus, which is the cutting edge combination, Steve, of krill oil, which is so fabulous for us. But we've infused the krill oil. Now, this is so important. We've infused the krill oil with the high omega 3 concentrated fish oil. You need to do that when you're dealing with krill, because krill just isn't high enough in omega-3s. So many other important parameters and virtues, but you got to get that high omega-3 fish oil in there, and we've done that. So this is now the best of both worlds, but we didn't stop there. For the 50-plussers, we've added some vitamin D. We doubled the antioxidant power, and Steve, we actually increased the amount of krill by 67%. So this now becomes the finest omega-3 nutrient in the world, as far as I'm concerned.
2: This is very, very exciting. This krill oil sensation, I mean, it is all over the news, Dr. Neil Levin. Great studies are out there. Many experts are declaring that krill oil is better than fish oil. So give us this lowdown on this Krill Omega 50 Plus formula.
3: Right. Steve, you know, if I told you, and we did talk about this before the show, that there's this one tiny pill that benefits the joints and the brain and memory, mood, coronary heart disease, wonderful for the arteries, makes your hair shine, great for the skin. I mean, what would you say to that?
2: Hey, where is it? Where can I get this stuff?
3: Right, and we have it. It's Krill Omega 50 Plus, and we're going to give it to everybody for free today. And that's really cool, because Purity wants everybody to try this, because they know they're going to see a huge difference. But get this. On top of that, for the first 1,000 people that call today, we're giving away a second gift, because I just demanded this. You know, when we're dealing with the 50-plussers, and hey, you know, if you're 40 and you feel like your energy is low, this is for you also. But for people 50 and over, we're also giving away free B12 energy melts. I demanded this because, hey, as we're getting a little older, we don't absorb that B12 as well, and I want you to feel the benefits from this Krill Omega 50-plus. So I'm going to jack up those B12 levels for you today as well. You know what? A value proposition.
2: You know, when it comes to your health, it really is a win-win. This is amazing. I heard you say that this can actually reduce the risk of coronary heart disease. I mean, when you hear that, whose ears don't perk up after that? How exactly does that work anyway?
3: Right. Well, Krill Omega 50 Plus, remember, this is the combination of krill oil with the high omega-3, highly concentrated fish oil. So it's much higher in omega-3s than most krill oil formulas would be. So when we're dealing with the high omega-3 fish oil, we're talking about support for the HDL cholesterol, healthy, youthful, flexible arteries. That's so great for the circulation, heart muscle strength, platelet activity, red blood cells that stay nice and soft and flexible so they can work their way through those little capillaries. Oh, what about triglycerides? That becomes so important. So this Krill Omega 50 Plus supports the heart in so many ways. And you know, the bottom line is we need to think about this, because as we're getting a little older, 50 plus, maybe mid 40s, certainly 60s and 70s, it's decision time. I mean, you know your body's not working the way it did when you were in your 30s.
4: Exactly.
3: The energy might not be there. You need to make a decision. Are you going to take it laying down and just let yourself get old, or are you going to do something about it? Are you going to stay physically active? Are you going to do the things you need to stay healthy? And getting these omega-3s, the krill oil, the vitamin D, the antioxidants make such a difference. This is a game changer for anybody in that 50-plus age group.
2: Doc, this is absolutely great information. I know that omega-3s, talk about that just for a second, are best known for their cardiovascular benefits, and they're certainly also known as brain food. Now, we've discussed this in some of the past shows. If you would, touch on the brain benefits for our listeners listening out there today, and tell us why you say that supplementing with omega-3s isn't just a good idea for the brain, but an absolute necessity.
3: Oh, this is such an important point that you're bringing up. Absolutely. For brain health, we must get these omega-3s back in there. You know, when you think about omega-3s and you think about brain health and memory and mood and feeling sharp, you really want to single out the DHA component. That's the docosahexaenoic acid. You know what, Steve? Your brain is 60% fat by weight. And of that, 25% needs to be DHA. You know what I use an analogy in my practice? People understand calcium and bone health, right? If you don't have calcium in your diet and you don't supplement with calcium, your bones are going to get brittle and weak. You understand that, right?
2: Right, exactly.
3: That's what happens to bones. Bones need calcium for their normal strength and structure. Now, with the brain, it's the same. DHA for normal structure. We use this for one brain neuron to communicate with another, to build out the brain, to make the serotonin, the dopamine, all the feel-good neurotransmitters. So must have it, must get it back in there. So important. And with this krill omega 50+, we've increased the level of DHA because we put the concentrated omega-3s in there. Now, with krill omega 50+, you're going to get 130 milligrams of DHA per serving, Steve.
2: Wow.
3: The leading brand of krill oil, you're going to get 24.
2: Excellent.
3: 24 in the leading brand, you're going to get 100.

0: participants got 300 milligrams of krill oil or placebo. Now, remember, in Krill Omega 50 Plus, we're giving you even more. We're giving you 500 milligrams of krill oil, so even more potent. But the participants in the study that got the krill oil got some amazing joint benefits, Steve. Get this. In just 7 days, and you remember this from the last show, but in just 7 days, they were 28% more comfortable. That's a jaw-dropper. When I read that, I immediately went out and bought my first bottle of krill oil. But after 30 days, they were 38% more comfortable. The researchers didn't stop there. They looked at flexibility of the joints. They looked at function of the joints. All improved, and I call this the krill oil advantage. So if you're out there and you're taking fish oil, well, fish oil is great. I mean, fish oil is in here. It's so important, but you're not going to get the same joint advantages just on krill. You're not going to experience this joint comfort benefit that we get specifically from the krill. And remember, in Krill Omega 50 Plus, we've jacked up the levels of the krill 67% more. So in terms of dosage, fantastic.
1: That's big. That is absolutely big. Hey, I was on the website, and the testimonials on the Krill Omega 50 Plus, they're incredible. I mean, people obviously love this product. I'd like to share a couple of my favorites here.
0: Sure, sure.
1: Believer writes in, she's a female age 45 to 54 from Georgia. She rates it 5 out of 5 stars. She writes, "This has helped. Less grind on my knees when climbing up the steps. Beneficial to my overall health, both physically and mentally. I just feel better," is what she said. Also, Safety Susan, age 55 to 64 from Sacramento, California. She writes to 5 out of 5 stars. "I was a little worried about fishy aftertaste. However, I have not burped it even once." She goes, "I like it better than regular fish oil. The capsule size is smaller and it's easy to swallow." This is big, the capsule size being smaller.
0: You know, and I'm really glad you picked that one out, because Safety Suzanne picks out a very important point there. I don't think we've really harped on this enough, because people have trouble swallowing those huge horse pills, you know, those huge omega-3 pills. These are tiny. So this is why this is such a breakthrough. These capsules are so small and easy to swallow. Anybody can easily swallow them. But at the same time, we've increased the dosage of krill by 67%. We've boosted the antioxidant power. The vitamin D is in there. We supercharged the whole thing with the high omega-3, highly concentrated fish oil. So important for the heart. So yeah, Safety Suzanne, she really nailed it there. I want to read a couple myself. This one in front of me, Blessed. She's in the 55 to 64 age bracket, Fort Worth, Texas, 5 out of 5 stars. She writes, "I was experiencing brain fog. I couldn't remember things at work. Felt I was slowing down mentally. Purity was offering a free bottle. I've been taking it for a year, and I swear by it. I have experienced a difference in my brain and body." Good for you, Blessed. Let me read one more. Odie, 54. Male in the 55 to 64 category, 5 out of 5 stars. He's from Canada. He writes, "Awesome experience. I started taking Krill Omega 50 Plus about 5 weeks ago and have nothing but good things to say about it. I'm experiencing more benefits than I thought possible. The most noticeable is that I feel more mentally alert. I'm finding it easier to get out of bed in the morning. I feel satisfied with 6 to 8 hours of sleep. I wake up with an energy that I haven't felt in a long, long time." You know what? I'm not surprised at these testimonials at all, because, again, I take this product myself. Mm-hmm. It's fabulous. My patients love the Krill Omega 50 Plus. They feel it in their joints. They feel it in their brain. They feel it in their energy, their circulation. They just feel better. That's what everybody tells me when they get in this Krill Omega 50 Plus.
1: Now, Dr. Neil Levin, talk for a minute, if you would, about the B12 energy melts, too. This is really an exciting addition.
0: So important.
1: You gave these away in our last Krill show as well, and the feedback has been absolutely overwhelming. People simply love the energy, the pep, the vigor they feel when they have their B12 levels restored with these. And now Purity's going to do it again. So 2 free bottles here today for the listeners. Tell us about this.
0: Yeah, remember, first of all the listeners today that pick up the phone and call are going to get a free bottle of this Krill Omega 50 Plus, amazing, with the krill oil, 67% more krill oil, the high omega-3 fish oil, boosting those omega-3 levels, so critical for the heart, for the skin, for the hair, for the eyes. On top of that, we added the vitamin D, so important, so pure, so pristine. But now, the B12 energy melts, why are they here? I said to Purity, I said, "Guys, we're dealing with the 50-plussers here. Even people 45, 50, 60, 70, they're having more trouble absorbing the B12, and B12 is critical. You think B12, think energy. If your energy is low and you're in your 50s or 60s, I mean, it may be a B12 issue. B12 helps the body to make red blood cells. We need that to carry oxygen.

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1: 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Now, Doc, I've seen these ads where they say that krill oil is 48 times stronger than fish oil. Is that true? Does that make any sense?
0: Well, you know, obviously these are the krill guys talking, right?
1: Right, right, right.
0: But you could look at it both ways. Let's get into krill in just a moment. But first, let's pat the fish oil guys on the shoulder, because, you know, you could say that the fish oil is better and stronger, but we're talking about the concentrated high omega-3 fish oil here, because it's higher in the omega-3s, the EPA and DHA that are so important for the heart, the brain, the memory, mood, your eyes, your skin, your hair, your nails. So in one sense, you could say, well, the fish oil is better. But in another sense, I have to hand it to the krill guys, because in terms of antioxidant power, krill oil is extraordinary. And it's because there's a molecule in krill oil that's naturally occurring called astaxanthin. And this astaxanthin, Steve, this is one of the most powerful antioxidants we've ever discovered. Steve, by one measure of antioxidant activity, it's 6,000 times stronger than vitamin C.
1: Wow.
0: So amazing antioxidant power in the krill. And now, as we're getting older, 50-plussers like myself, I'm 52, and we don't make as many antioxidants naturally. Our antioxidant systems are kind of slowing down, and at the same time, we're producing more free radicals naturally. This is why we call it Krill Omega 50 Plus, extra antioxidant power and extra krill. Remember, 500 milligrams of krill instead of 300, that's 67% more, plus the vitamin D, so important for us. And this is just an incredible value proposition. I have folks, they were going out and they were getting the krill separately and the fish oil separately, the antioxidants, the vitamin. You could spend $75 doing that.
1: No kidding.
0: You're getting it all for free today. This is the best of both worlds, this combination product with the krill and the fish oil. It's not one being better than the other. They're both great. And this is the best of both worlds.
1: You know, thank God for Purity products. I'm serious. Seriously, because when you think about where our food supply is gone and where we are today, we have to have something that allows us to feel better as we age, to age gracefully. It's amazing to me as we talk
0: about
1: this.
0: And that's why I love the way that Purity gives away the free bottles. Because, you know, people can be skeptical.
1: Sure.
0: They should be skeptical. But now they can be skeptical and they say, okay, you know what? This sounds pretty important. I'm going to give this a go. It's only going to cost me $6.95. And they get it and they try it out. And what they start to see, because it doesn't take long, remember that joint study, 7 days, 28% more comfortable. What they start to see is, hey, I'm more comfortable. I feel better. They notice their energy is better. And they realize, hey, you know what? This is important. And they tell their friends and they tell their relatives and they tell their loved ones. And Purity's been doing business this way for, I don't know, 20 years now. Let's look at one more. You know, this is a great testimonial by Gracie. 5 out of 5 stars, she writes, it works. I feel a difference in my joints after only 1 week. Also, you have the nicest staff. That's what
1: Gracie
0: writes. You have the nicest staff. People are going to appreciate working with Purity. They're a fantastic company. They put their money where their mouth is. They give out free bottles, and you try it, and you're like, wow, this is great stuff. Thank God for Purity.
1: Let's talk about the heart health for a moment. It's probably the single greatest concern that people face as they age. So anything that we can do to boost heart health becomes really a top priority. You know this, I know this, and those folks out there know this as well. And I know you mentioned earlier that omega-3s literally lower our risk of coronary heart disease. Do I have that correct? Because that's a big statement.
0: You know, absolutely. I mean, protecting the heart, this is what put omega-3s on the map back in the 70s. Dr. Dierberg discovered, you know, how protective they were for the Eskimos. Mm-hmm. By the way, he's a wonderful guy. I had lunch with him a year or two ago. Great conversation. But bottom line is, omega-3s protect our heart in so many ways. They promote a smooth, rhythmical heartbeat, important for the body's normal inflammatory response in the heart muscle, inside the arteries and veins. They promote those youthful, flexible arteries, so important for circulation. They promote healthy blood platelet activity, healthy red blood cell activity. They support a healthy blood pressure. That's very important. Triglycerides. So they do so much for the heart. So simply amazing cardiovascular protection with these omega-3s.
1: It just keeps getting better, doesn't it? Hey, you know, I got a reminder.
0: I have patients come in here all the time, and I'm like, are you taking your omega-3s? I hope you're still taking your omega-3s. You know, they're afraid to say no. You know, I'd like the omega-3 doctor. Take your omega-3s. In fact, if there was only one nutrient that I could take, Steve, honest to God, if there was only one nutrient that I could take, hands down, it's omega-3s. That's the first most important nutrient you could take. And this krill omega 50 plus, I love the way they combine the krill oil with the fish oil, so you're getting the best of both worlds. Can't beat it.
1: 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Doc, this study you sent me on this omega-3s and the memory is amazing. It seems that the participants taking omega-3s had some pretty incredible benefits here. When you talk about memory, that is something that kind of slips as we get older. Tell us more about this, would you?
0: Right. This was a great study, an important study, because what they did here was very interesting. This out of the journal Neurology, and what they did is they checked the omega-3 level in the red blood cells of women, 1,000 women, older women. So this is a big study, 1,000 women. Mm-hmm. But then again, 8 years later, and the women were on average 78 years old at this point, they did MRI scans of the women's brains. And what they found, Steve, this is so amazing, they found that the brain volume for the women that had higher omega-3 indexes, in other words, they had more omega-3s in their red blood cells, the women that had more omega-3s in their red blood cells, they had higher brain volume. They were actually maintaining more of the youthful size of the brain. Their brains were bigger. You could see it plainly in the MRI measurements. That's really
1: great.
0: Cool. But not only that, there's a very important part of the brain known as the hippocampus, a very important part of the brain that facilitates learning, facilitates memory. And there was greater brain volume in the hippocampus for people that had more omega-3s in their red blood cells. That's how you can really measure how much omega-3 someone's taking in. So if you take omega-3s, you will raise your omega-3 index. We know this. It's a fact. You take omega-3s, you raise that up. So you want to have more omega-3s in your bloodstream. Very important. That's how it infuses into all the cell membranes, into the joints, into the brain, etc. So take the krill omega 50 plus. You get the krill oil, 67% more krill oil, so fantastic for the joints. You get the high omega 3 fish oil, vitamin D in there as well, astaxanthin for extra antioxidant power, and protect that brain, protect your memory, facilitate that quick, that youthful thinking that's so fun to have. When you feel sharp, when you feel like your brain is working great, you have that brain energy, it's more fun. It's more fun to be in a conversation. You feel better. You wake out of bed. You have that energy. You feel mentally alert. You feel alive. That's the way I want to feel. That's the way young people feel. That's why we put this in this Krill Omega 50 Plus. We want people to feel younger. We want people to maintain their youthful vigor and attitude. And that's what this Krill Omega 50 Plus is all about.
1: All right. I got to tell you, Dr. Levin, I take the Krill Omega 50 Plus, and one of the things that I absolutely love about the pill is that it's so small. I mean, it's so easy to take and so much better than trying to swallow one of those omega-3 horse pills, you know, the bigger ones. Anyone can take these with ease, and that's what's great about it. Tell us, how did you supercharge this formula while at the same time shrinking the capsule size? How do you do that?
0: Right. It's so amazing. This is really a breakthrough, Stephen. I mean, for those of you that are picturing this huge omega-3 pill, it's not like that. 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They're so small, anybody can swallow these. My son, Corey, has trouble swallowing pills. 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They're much smaller. They're easy to swallow. And now with our Lemon Lock flavor system, which I didn't even talk about before, you open the bottle up, Steve, it smells like lemon. 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So an incredible value, and here's what I want you to do. Pick up the phone pretty quick, because believe it or not, 1,000 sounds like a lot, but it's not, Steve. On bigger radio stations, they move fast.
1: Right,
0: so
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0: Call soon. 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Everybody's getting that. Don't worry. You're definitely going to get that. But if you're one of the first 1,000 callers, then you get the free B12 Energy Melt. So, no, we need to talk about that one more time. But I want you to get that, too, and I demand this, because this is Krill Omega 50 Plus. We want this for the folks. Hey, if you're in your 40s and you feel run down, it's great for you, too, but 50, 60, 70, folks in that age bracket, they're not absorbing the B12 as well because they're losing some of the intrinsic factors in the GI tract that are responsible for absorbing the B12. So now you put the B12 energy melt on your tongue, tastes delicious, and it just gets in there and boosts up those levels of B12. What do you feel? When you boost your level of B12, if you had been low, you feel more energy because B12 helps make the red blood cells, carry oxygen to the tissues, helps burn your carbs for energy, great for the hair, skin, and nails, great for so many things. 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
3: Hello and welcome to the show. I'm your host, Pat Campbell. We've got a fascinating program for you today. Our guest today says that there is a youth molecule in the human body, and he says this molecule of youth happens to be concentrated in our skin, hair, eyes, and joints. He says this substance not only dramatically influences our appearance, in other words, how young or how healthy we look, but more importantly, our physical strength, our flexibility, and mobility. This is our ability to do things, lift things, get around, be physical. Today, we're going to learn more about this once mysterious substance and how new breakthroughs are allowing us to get it back and keep it as we get older. All right, Bill Sardi is here. Bill is an author. He's traveled around the world in search of information about hyaluronic acid, or HA, as it's sometimes referred to. He's back from his recent trip to a small village in Japan, where people maintain high levels of HA and are famous for their ability to defy the aging process. Bill, welcome to the program.
4: Great to be with you, Pat, and all your statements to introduce the show today are certainly not overstatements. After years of people using oral hyaluronic acid supplements, well, of course, we're going to give your audience a report today, an update, and an improvement, how things are going, as thousands of people have discovered how this supports, in particular, their joints, but also their skin and their eyes and, of course, their hair and so on. These are the areas where the body actually is highly concentrated in HA. But I want to tell all your listeners to please stay tuned, because there's going to be an offer today from Purity Products, no strings attached. This is an offer from a reputable company that's been in business for years.
5: Just for $5, there's no strings attached. You get to try a bottle of this wonderful new product and make your life simple, make your supplement regimen simple, and save a little money along the way.
3: Now, you say there's a youth molecule in the human body, and that it holds the key to the visible signs of aging. Now, you've written about this. You've traveled to Japan to do the research. So tell me about it. What exactly is this molecule you're talking about?
4: Pat, it's amazing that most people don't know this word, hyaluronic acid. And, of course, it's made. It's all over our body. It's in our skin. It's an all-natural molecule. We can get it orally, replace it in our body. But more so, we've learned that the little bit that we can get as a dietary supplement can trigger your body to make more. And of course, why do we need more? Well, when we're young, we're loaded with this stuff. When we're babies, we have what we call baby fat. It's really baby HA. It makes, as babies fall down and get cuts and scrapes, you notice they never really get any lifelong scars from that because they have lots of HA on board, hyaluronic acid. And to make this easy to understand for the audience, I think we can all appreciate that women have smoother skin and thicker hair and so on. All of that is because estrogen sends a signal to make more HA, and that's why the girls have more limber, flexible joints. They can get in a kind of a lotus posture kind of that men can't get into. They certainly have all of those advantages, and it's because the estrogen sends a signal to make more HA. Now, women have more HA to lose than men do, and you see the skin shriveling up, the joints and so on, as women age. But there's a way to get it back, and of course, Purity Products for years now has been talking about HA, and they have a new formula just for the joints, HA joint formula, and it's so important today because I think everyone's confused. An article in the New York Times says consumers are confused what to do to support their joints, so people are looking for alternatives. We need cushioning in between the joints, the bones in our joints. When a doctor looks at an X-ray, all he's doing is measuring the space between the two bones there in the knee. So it's about a quarter of an inch space. Without that cushioning, you've got bone rubbing on bone. That's what HA is. It's the jello or the cushioning agent in between our bones. We lose it either due to wear and tear or age, and so we start getting problems. The more that we find pain relief, the more pain relievers we use, the more we're going to use these joints, and then we're going to wear out more bone. And they've noticed this. People who chronically use pain relievers are going to have more bone wear. So what you need is the actual cushioning back there to lubricate the joint, and that's what HA does. That's what HA is. The doctors call it synovial fluid. They actually inject this into joints. Orthopedists do. Dermatologists inject it into the skin. Eye doctors use it as a lubricant during eye surgery. So it's nothing foreign to modern medicine, but it may be new to you as a listener there, and you have never heard about HA before. Well, you need to learn about it. It's a wonderful molecule. It's all natural, and you can get it as a dietary supplement. Purity Products was the first to introduce it. Now, it's a great big long molecule, Pat, that's 6 million Daltons in molecular weight. Think of 6 million paper clips put together. It's big. You can't absorb it, and Purity found a way to knock it down so that it's only about 1,500 to 3,000. That means that you can absorb this orally. We actually proved that in studies conducted at a laboratory right there in Florida, and we're going to tell you more about that, but we proved that it's orally absorbed. Most doctors are told that oral HA cannot be absorbed. That's true if it's the regular HA. It's got to be knocked down in molecular weight. And more important, it needs some other antioxidants to be added with it. We're going to talk about one here in just a moment. But Purity Products is introducing this all-new joint formula for people that are searching for alternatives for their joint health. And, of course, this isn't a drug. It's a dietary supplement meant to, of course, support healthy joint health as we think of it.
3: If you're just tuning in, we're talking with Bill Sardi about hyaluronic acid, or HA. Now, Bill, you said recently that the HA revolution is underway. More and more people are using it. Tell us why HA is such a breakthrough, and what exactly can it do for people?
4: I think the brick and the mortar analogy is probably the best for everybody to understand it. There are bricks in our body, the cells. There's mortar in between, and the mortar is the collagen. Now, within the collagen, not the collagen itself, vitamin C makes collagen, but within that collagen, there's a moisturizing agent that looks like Jell-O. Now, everyone knows you put some Jell-O in the refrigerator and the water separates out after a time. And that's what's happening in our body. We're losing the water-holding molecule, HA. The body is 72% water. And as we lose this, the connective tissue that connects all of our cells, that connects all of everything that we have, begins to lose its water. It separates out, and then we begin to lose the substance, the scaffolding, the support structure that holds our body together. And, of course, we begin to wrinkle. We shrivel up. We lose an inch in our height. We see the brain shrivels up in the eye and so on. All of these things occur with age. And, you know, Ponce de Leon was looking for a youth molecule, and he wanted to find it in, of course, the fountain of youth, the water. He was looking for a water fountain. The body needs water, but it has to hold it. And, of course, I want everyone to think of having something like a Jell-O type of a water balloon filled with Jell-O, or one filled with water. Which one do you want? You want the one filled with Jell-O because it's still firm but soft and cushiony. And that's the way our bodies are when we're young babies. Or even a pregnant woman is loaded with this, which is an example of the how the HA is made more so at certain times of our life. But as age goes on, we're going to lose it. We're going to see the wrinkles, the thinning hair. We're going to see our joints lose their flexibility. We're just telling people that after thousands of people have tried this, if you're taking glucosamine supplements, it took 13 years for doctors to adopt glucosamine sulfate. It's a regular dietary supplement now in drugstores, health food stores. People ask me, well, why hasn't my doctor told me about hyaluronic acid? Well, it took 13 years for glucosamine. It'll be on the front page of Time magazine. It's just going to take time. And it'll get there because patients are going to take this to their doctors and point it out. as they did glucosamine. The revolution starts with patients and people that have issues and want to have healthy joints and skin and hair and eyes and want to see some of these useful levels of HA restored in their body.
3: Now, Bill, you've written a great deal about the role of hyaluronic acid in the body's connective tissues. How does HA work in the joints and the connective tissues?
4: It's a natural cushioning agent. And, Pat, we're talking to you about between the bones. It also surrounds the nerves. There's a sciatic nerve. There's an ulnar nerve. There's a carpal tunnel nerve. All of these are going to need the special cushioning that HA can give them. There are people that tell us this stuff works. Here's Ernie writing to me, who actually teaches and plays golf in Dover, Delaware. He found this Purity joint formula, and we're telling you it worked miracles for him. Why? Because Purity has not only taken the HA, but they've taken a brand new substance called Hydrox that's taken from olives. Now, Pat, you notice you can put a bowl of olives on your table and a year later come back, and except for a little bit of shrinkage due to just a loss of moisture, they're very stable. They're still there. They didn't shrivel up and waste away due to fungal contamination. So there's something very strong in olives. We've known it for a long time. Dr. Roberto Crea, an Italian researcher who's now here in this country, doing some research on hydroxytyrosol extracted from olives and found out that it does some of the same things that the molecules do that trigger, like estrogen does, the production of HA. So we began to think, why don't we combine this wonderful, strong antioxidant from olives into Purity's new HA joint formula? You know, we're getting results like we've never seen before. This is why Bill writes to us this year saying, I'm taking HA for my knees. It's done wonders for my joints. So we get these letters from people. They're unsolicited. You see, this is the kind of thing we hear. And, of course, they're astounded with this. They just can't believe it. Here's someone writing to me. This is Dr. Cal Lee saying, he looks like a man that's 30 years younger, and he says people can't even believe his level of fitness and youthful appearance. And he says, I tell you to tell him, it's just the HA formula. And, of course, he sent us pictures on the Internet how fit he looks for his age. And you're going to look a little younger because when you were young, you had a lot of this. 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Well, there is no risk today. 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
3: 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Now, Bill, you visited this village in Japan, Yuzuri-hari, or as they call it, the Village of Long Life. Now, I understand that the people had unusually high HA levels in this village. What did you find when you met the people? Is it genetic? Is it dietary? What did you see?
4: Well, I went there again for the second time with translators, photographers, and it was easy to understand without studies, even though the town doctor there, Dr. Komori, has identified hyaluronic acid as the very reason why these people in Yuzuri-hara exhibit such youthfulness. And by the way, they have a lady there in her 90s without any aging spots in her skin, perfect skin, no wrinkles whatsoever. People living into their 80s and 90s look a lot younger, and it all became clear when we were there. Now, they grow a lot of their own vegetables and foods right there near their homes, and they have a lot of fresh foods, and sometimes they have a little extra, so they come down to the vegetable market and bring their goods there to be sold. So we were there taking pictures and interviewing people when 83-year-old Mr. Ishii came driving in on his motorcycle to deliver his vegetables to the fruit market. Pat, where do we have in the United States 83-year-olds driving their motorcycle down to the vegetable market? We don't have it. We followed him to his home where he was up on a 30-foot ladder trimming a tree. He works in the fields about 4 to 6 hours a day. And he introduced us to his neighbor, who was 90 years old without a wrinkle on his face. Neither of them use reading glasses. And, of course, he works about 6 to 8 hours out in the fields every day. This was remarkable. I almost felt, Pat, I was in some sort of a place where the dinosaurs are still living or something. It was so remarkable. These people just exhibit a youthfulness, a flexibility in their joints, certainly a healthfulness that we just don't see everywhere else. In fact, it was so remarkable that the Emperor of Japan actually has visited this village. Pictures were taken there. You could see them all over the village there as they had posted them. So this had stood out. And, of course, Connie Chung of ABC News 2020 had gone to visit there in the year 2000. This was originally on television. You could see the actual pictures for yourself. But the HA revolution has come here, Pat. And, of course, we've had 3 years of use of HA. But we could lose people in the science. So they want to know, what's real? Is this for real? Well, it's real for Tom, who writes to us, a pharmacist now from Santa Cruz, California, 70 years of age, participating in the Hawaii Ironman contest in Kona, Hawaii, this past year, 70 years old. He said this new HA formula for the joints did a great job. Now, certainly a pharmacist would know. Here's John writing to me and saying, you know, at age 55, boy, when I tried HA, I'm now back to playing full court basketball with the 20-year-olds, and I've even begun to jog again. These are the kinds of reports that we hear.
3: Let me ask you a question here. You mentioned glucosamine, and there's another one out there that's pretty popular, MSM. How does this HA stack up against those other ones? The other ones, you have to take them for a while before you even see any results.
4: You do. And most of these are very positive dietary supplements. They certainly have lots of benefits. Glucosamine takes quite a while to kick in. MSM is a wonderful sulfur compound. And again, it's an anti-inflammatory, as are many things like fish oil. So these are all wonderful, but they're not dealing with the origin of the problem. The origin of the problem is the loss of cushioning in the joint. And if we can just replace this, if we can find a way to get that cushioning back, that's what we call youthfulness. That's what we had when we were young. Here's David writing to me from New York, 25 years, looking for something that would help support his lower back. And, of course, he said, I can't believe it now. He says, I can't thank you enough for this product. People have tried all the alternatives. They've searched everywhere else, Pat, and they haven't heard of hyaluronic acid.
3: Now, the reorder rates on HA sort of tell me that things are phenomenal. The product works. The study shows how. But what are the customers saying? What are they telling you candidly? What are they saying to Bill Sardi?
4: If the horses come back to the trough, there must be good water there. It's amazing to me how people say, just keep sending this. It's wonderful. It changed my life. Here's Lorraine saying, I can't believe it, but I'm able to run. I love it. Run 5 miles a day. My skin, nails are great. Telling everybody about it. These are online. You can go see some of these comments. Purity Products has it online where people just log in and tell you. These aren't edited in any way. Here's Brent writing, says, no one at Purity Products made an outlandish claim about HA joint formula, but 3 days after I started taking it, I noticed the difference. 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Like the people who've written in and said all these wonderful things. 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Here's Jasmine saying, my face looks moist and youthful, and I'm getting people asking me about it. What am I taking? 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
4: It's a capsule. 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It's been said we're all living longer and we're all going to have joint problems just due to wear and tear. 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It works wonders. I don't know how I can convince your audience of this, Pat, but to read these wonderful letters, tell them that this works. It worked for my dog. It's worked for my mother-in-law. It worked for my brother. These are real stories from real people who tell us that it worked for them. And I know people want to know there's good science behind it. I went all over the world. I went to Japan. I called researchers in laboratories all over the world to write a whole book, get hundreds of references before we began to realize even that HA was safe to use, effective. It's really a wonderful dietary supplement. You haven't heard about it yet, but you will. 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
6: Bill, let's talk about some of the visible signs of aging and how this HA formula from Purity Products addresses these signs.
4: Well, certainly when we look in the mirror, when we see, well, let's say we're twin brothers, if we're looking, one of us ages faster than the other, how do we know that? And we're looking at our hair, we're looking at our skin, how smooth it is. You're losing HA. That's what your body's telling you. How do you get it back? Just think there is a way. And Purity Products, taking all the risk out, all of the issues about you coming up with the dollars and everything, they just want you to try it because We're talking about replacing an all-natural molecule in your body. You can take this. Thousands have. And so they've pioneered the way. You need to be added to the list. If you're taking glucosamine, well, try HA. And you're going to find the kind of results that we're talking about here on the air. And you can do it without any risk. All you're going to do is help Purity Products with a little bit of the cost, and you are going to get a bottle of this new HA joint formula with this new hydrox molecule as well into it to help trigger your body to make more HA. Losing HA and aging are equivalent to the same thing. How do you get it back? How do you get this wonderful youth molecule? There certainly is one. Ponce de Leon was right. The fountain of youth, the body is 72% water, but it needs to be held into a cushioning gel. No, this isn't going to cause water retention. No, it doesn't increase any kind of problems like that. It's all natural. You had a lot more of it when you were young. You just need to get a little bit of it back. I know the more, Pat, that I say good about this, people find it unbelievable.
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2: 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One of my favorite guests is on the line. We've got Chris Killam, also known as the Medicine Hunter, standing by now. CNN calls Chris the Indiana Jones of natural medicine because he's constantly scouring the globe searching for natural remedies. You may have seen Chris on the Dr. Oz show or maybe on PBS or CBS and also on Fox News where he does a health segment. He's been featured in the New York Times and also on ABC's 2020. Anyway, Chris is joining us today to discuss not one, but three of the hottest nutritional ingredients out there on the market today. Even better, he's teamed up with Purity today to give away a complimentary bottle to everyone out there in the listening audience. So do not, I repeat, do not change that dial. But first, a quick introduction. Chris Killam is an author and an educator. He's written 14 books. He's conducted research in over 30 countries. Again, he's been on with Oprah and Friends and Dr. Oz. Chris, welcome back to the show.
3: Thank you so much. It's always a pleasure to have a great conversation with you.
2: Now, most of us are super busy these days. We want to stay healthy, but quite frankly, it can be daunting, you know, with all the different supplements out there. Now, Chris, you've traveled all over the world learning about different natural remedies. So you really know which ingredients to look for. So tell me this, besides a good multivitamin and some fish oil, maybe a few other things, go into the three super hot nutrients you've been so jazzed about lately.
3: Well, I'm happy to do that. The three super nutrients, as we like to say, are a green tea extract, a turmeric extract called curcumin, and an extract from red wine called resveratrol. And apropos of what you said about my traveling around the world, I've extensively investigated these in their host countries. So I've been in the green tea plantations of China and India and worked with top researchers of this ingredient in those countries. With turmeric, I've been deeply involved with turmeric researchers in India and seen all of that. And with resveratrol, I've worked with scientists in Europe and also in California and Chile and South Africa, all of which are major red wine producing areas. So I've had the opportunity to investigate these things in the field, meet with the top scientists, and my conclusion is that green tea, curcumin from turmeric root, and resveratrol from red wine are remarkable health-enhancing agents that everybody can benefit from in a very, very substantial way.
2: Now, Chris, let's talk about these big three. And it's interesting that they're all found in our diet and all are considered superfoods. The green tea, the curcumin, the resveratrol. Why did you want to combine the three? There's always a method to your madness, if I can say it that way, because you combine these things together. You call it a real game changer.
3: Well, you know, when I look at these, there actually isn't a reason to put them all in separate products. They do go very well together. As you said, they're all food derived. So it's kind of like you can make a salad if you choose out of many vegetables. You don't just have to have a bowl of lettuce or a bowl of cucumbers. And while that's a little bit simplistic, the fact is that all of these are very, very rich in groups of protective compounds that are both antioxidant, so they actually protect our organ systems, so they maintain a healthy inflammatory status in the body. And this is really a big breakthrough. I also like the idea that people can get a concentrated supplement of green tea extract, curcumin extract, and resveratrol in one product with truly meaningful amounts of each one and not have to go out and basically buy a shopping cart full of stuff.
2: Now, let's dive into the headlines and the research, especially on this green tea, because it's absolutely amazing. I know in Asia they've been using it for thousands of years for healthy aging. But what are you seeing recently in the press? I know you told me the Nutrition Research Journal in its July 2012 issue revealed that green tea significantly increased plasma antioxidant activity and whole blood glutathione. Can you recap some of these headlines and tell me why you're such a green tea advocate?
3: Okay. What you just said about increasing plasma antioxidant activity is really critical. There are many antioxidants that people consume that don't actually wind up in the body, or they don't wind up in the body in any significant amounts. The green tea antioxidants, which we know are among the most highly beneficial antioxidants in the entire world, are very well absorbed. They improve plasma antioxidant activity. That is the blood concentration of antioxidants. So what happens is you get this great concentration of antioxidant substances, which are protective compounds floating around in the body and protecting the cells of your body, your organs, every part of your body from premature destruction due to exposure to environmental pollutants and things in the diet. With regard to the whole blood glutathione, when we take in the right antioxidants, and not all antioxidant compounds are the right antioxidants, our bodies produce more of its own super protective compound called glutathione. So you take in the green tea extract, you build the antioxidant activity in your blood, and you also cause your body to produce this enormously beneficial, very well-studied, very powerful protective substance called glutathione. So it is remarkable. This isn't something that most high antioxidant foods or supplement ingredients do, but it does happen with a concentrated, properly made green tea extract.
2: All right, let's switch gears and talk about this curcumin, which is number two on your list. And by the way, these three ingredients are all found in the new green tea combo formula. We're going to be offering a free bottle in a few minutes, but talk to me about the curcumin, which is spelled C-U-R-C-U-M-I-N. Now, most people haven't heard of it, but scientists and researchers know it's one of the most powerful superfoods on the planet. It can positively influence our DNA, maintain joint comfort, healthy inflammation, and more. Can you share some of the incredible headlines on curcumin and tell us why you use this? And we talked about this off air a few minutes ago, this patented curcumin with greater absorption.
3: Okay. Well, first of all, I think while people might not know the term

0: remarkable capacity to protect the liver, and the liver is our primary detoxifying organ. It greatly enhances joint health. So if people are experiencing joint discomfort due to overuse, this really helps to relieve that. And it's also what we call cardioprotective. It helps to protect the heart. It helps to maintain normal, healthy cholesterol. And one last thing that is really kind of astounding is that curcumin actually causes your body to produce what are called neuroprotective factors in the brain. So it causes your body to produce these agents in the brain that protect the actual tissue of the nerves and the brain itself. There's almost nothing else that we know of that does this. Specifically, the curcumin that you mentioned offers about 7 times the absorption of other curcumin. So when you take 250 milligrams of this stuff, you get about 7 times the activity that you would if you took, say, a comparable amount of another curcumin extract. So this, in my opinion, is one of the most life-enhancing, protective, totally beneficial substances on earth. And it has just decades of scientific and medical studies to back it up.
1: Now, Chris, I know that we talked already about the green tea and the curcumin in your new green tea formula, which Purity is giving away for free today. But first, tell me about the third nutrient on the list, the resveratrol, which is super hot right now. Share with us some of the headlines and the science behind resveratrol. I know the French love it, but why is it on your short list?
0: Well, resveratrol is one of those remarkable compounds that I just sort of shake my head at how many different things it does. It is found in grapes, in wine grapes. It also shows up in cranberries. What we know about resveratrol is that, like green tea and also like curcumin extract, it's profoundly antioxidant. But more than that, it shows significant properties. When you look at some of the things in the body that happen during aging as a result of fat accumulation in tissue and insulin sensitivity, resveratrol helps to protect against those things. It's a powerful immune regulator. And you know, our immune system is responsible for keeping us healthy. It is remarkably beneficial for the heart. And this is why it's considered one of the keys to the so-called French paradox. You know, the French drink a lot of red wine, they eat a lot of cheese, they smoke cigarettes, and they stay slim and they have good cardiovascular health, which just seems completely unfair. But resveratrol appears to be key in that. And additionally, there is a brain benefit like there is with the curcumin with blood flow to the brain. So when you take resveratrol, you get brain blood flow. This means you get more oxygen to the tissues of the brain. So this is on my short list for all those reasons and for about a dozen more that would just plain take too long to explain.
1: All right, again, we're talking with Chris Killam, also known as the Indiana Jones of natural medicine, sometimes called the medicine hunter as well. Chris, let's laser in on how this wonderful formula that you created in conjunction with Purity Products. I know that Purity's been in business now for, what is it, over 20 years. They've got a top rating from the Better Business Bureau, and people can get a complimentary bottle of this green tea CR today. We'll give that number out in a few minutes. But first, Chris, before we tell our listeners how they can get their very own complimentary bottle of green tea CR, tell me this. If you wanted to buy this green tea plus the patented curcumin plus the resveratrol, I mean, you'd spend close to probably at least $75 for all three bottles in the store. And yet today, Purity Products is giving away a free bottle. How are they able to do this?
0: Well, you can consider it kind of a smart bet. And what I mean by that, first of all, Purity's big, but they're also very strategic. They know that if a person who's listening will pick up the phone, call in and get their free bottle, and it really is free, as in free, as in it doesn't cost you money, if that person will try the product, take it as recommended, they're going to feel it. And when they feel it, they're going to say, gee, I want this as part of my regular daily regimen. So Purity is really betting beyond the free bottle. They're betting that people will have a positive experience, that they'll say, gosh, I like this. I love the way I feel on green tea CR, and they'll order more. So from Purity's standpoint, I have to say, it isn't much of a risk at all.
1: Chris, hold that thought. I want to get to the special offer. More from my guest coming up in a minute. There's an incredible free bottle offer.

0: 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One last time for those writing it down. Here we go. 1-800-311-9292. Okay, Chris, talk about some of the headlines just on the green tea that we didn't get to yet. I understand that dieters just love green tea because it supports healthy fat metabolism. Is that right? And what does the research say about green tea when it comes to weight management?
1: Well, this is one of the especially wonderful things about green tea. We know that green tea has thermogenic properties. That is, it has heat-generating properties in the body, so it actually causes your body to burn more calories. So when you eat a meal, you're going to burn more calories from that meal as a result of taking a good, well-made, concentrated green tea extract. In addition, it has specific fat oxidation properties. It actually burns fat. I'm not suggesting that you're going to lose 20 pounds in a week, but I am saying that this is going to help your body to metabolize fat more efficiently. Over time, taking a green tea extract can help you to have a better fat to lean muscle ratio. So from a weight control standpoint, this is very good news. Additionally, green tea helps to stabilize blood glucose or blood sugar. And unstable blood sugar is one of the contributing factors to increased weight. So by stabilizing blood sugar, you have an effect on weight control and weight management. So it's really quite remarkable stuff. You need enough of it. We've got enough of it in Green Tea CR. It has to be the right extract. We've got the right extract. But the science is there for healthy weight management.
0: All right. Now, Chris, you say that with Purity's formula, it provides you with about 3 cups worth of green tea in each 2-capsule serving. So you get all of the green tea's concentrated benefits for energy, for heart health, for alertness in just 2 caps. Plus, you get the curcumin and the resveratrol, too. So it's easy. You call it your daily shortcut to better health. Explain this idea of a healthy shortcut and explain some of the top benefits as well.
1: Well, I mean, you could, for example, drink 3 cups of good concentrated green tea each day, eat at least 1 really rich curry made with a lot of turmeric root, and drink a couple of glasses of red wine. You could do that every day. Most people will not do that every day, but they still might want the benefits of 3 of the biggest superstar protective health-enhancing nutrients on the entire planet. So when I call this a daily shortcut, I'm simply saying that you can get in a capsule, in a good capsule, what you'd otherwise have to get by drinking a few cups of tea, eating at least 1 large, you know, turmeric-laden curry every day, and drinking a couple of glasses of concentrated red wine.
0: Again, we're talking with Chris Killam, the medicine hunter. Now, in this new Green Tea CR formula from Purity, it's really about the research. Share with us some of your favorite studies and the headlines on the curcumin that we didn't get to yet. I know this is one of your favorite ingredients for joint comfort and even for brain health.
1: Well, I especially like the liver protective, heart protective, and joint modifying properties of this stuff. The liver is our greatest detoxifying organ. And we know that we're constantly bombarded by toxins in the environment. In fact, blood studies show that newborn babies contain 200 industrial pollutants in their blood at the time of birth. So we need a functioning, super healthy, very strong liver. We might not think about our livers that much, but we need that. Mm-hmm. And we know that curcumin protects the liver. It keeps it strong. From a cardiac standpoint, it's highly beneficial for the heart. It's very good for maintaining healthy cholesterol and healthy platelet levels. And from a joint standpoint, we have innumerable studies showing overall improvement in joint health and relief and stable inflammatory activity, better joint mobility as a result of taking curcumin. I like the brain protective studies as well. You know, curcumin delivers all this. So I regard it as one of the single most important things that you can put in your body. And I'm very well aware that most people are not going to eat enough raw turmeric root to get the benefits that they should and that they can get from a concentrated curcumin extract.
0: 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Call now. All right, back to the show. Chris, I don't want to get too technical here, but these antioxidants in green tea are classified as polyphenols, and they really are super powerful and well-respected by scientists. But in this Green Tea CR formula, there's more. It's got the green tea, it's got the curcumin, the resveratrol that we talked about, plus grape seed extract, bioflavonoids, vitamin C. Can you talk to me about this array of really super antioxidants and polyphenols that you've put in the formula?
1: Well, yeah, I won't say that we kind of went overkill, but I will say that we really, really developed an efficient, comprehensive program here. Grape seed extract contain a group of highly specialized antioxidant compounds that not only do much of what I've already described, but also enhance the physical integrity of tissue in the blood vessels and the skin. So we put those in there for extra boost in antioxidant activity, but also for a specific type of activity that isn't as much addressed by the green tea, the curcumin, and the resveratrol. The bioflavonoids enhance the overall activity of vitamin C, and vitamin C itself is one of the most important nutrients that we can possibly take in. So I would say that we were very, very thorough. You know, when we went through what could be in this product, we said, you know, what would happen if we put in grape seed extract, bioflavonoids, and vitamin C? We realized that we would have an utterly superior formula. And just to reiterate, I want people to experience dynamic health. I want people to feel great. This formula, the Green Tea CR, will make you feel great. And that's the purpose of it.
0: All right, Chris, I love this Green Tea CR combination formula. And remember, the CR stands for curcumin and resveratrol. I love that with this complimentary bottle today, our listeners can get started for free. That's great value. What would people expect to pay if they bought all of these separately in the store?
1: Well, I think if they bought high quality products that contain these ingredients, they'd be into it for about $75 or so, possibly even $80.
0: Yeah.
1: So they'd wind up spending appreciably more than they're going to spend on the green TCR formula. And they still wouldn't get the grapeseed extract. They still wouldn't get the pine bark extract, the bioflavonoids, or the vitamin C.
0: Chris, what kind of results can people expect to see? What can they expect to feel once they start taking this formula?
1: I think that people will feel greater joint mobility and comfort. I think they'll feel more energy because these ingredients also help to stabilize and maintain natural, healthy blood sugar control. I think they'll have more sustained energy throughout the day. And I would just suspect that people will have an experience of greater vitality. When you have a more highly functional immune system, you just feel more energy and better overall. It's kind of, you know, like those days when you get up and go, wow, I feel great. This is a wow, I feel great formula.
0: Now, Chris, the green tea CR, let me get this straight. It provides about 3 cups worth of green tea in each 2-capsule serving. Plus, you get the antioxidant equivalent of several servings of fruits and vegetables. Plus, you get the resveratrol and the joint comfort and brain function benefits of the curcumin. I mean, wow, all in one formula. In the last 2 minutes, talk to me about this shortcut to better health and why you want everyone listening to this program to call now for that complimentary bottle of green tea CR.
1: Okay. Fortunately, there's an immense body of science that has been growing steadily for the past 20 years, and it's really rich science now. We know that of the various plant-derived substances that exist, green tea extract, curcumin extract, and resveratrol extract are at the absolute top of the list of protective, vitality-enhancing, overall health-promoting compounds. There just isn't anything like these. They're in the green tea CR, CR standing for curcumin and resveratrol, product in meaningful amounts. People will take this product. They're going to feel the difference. You're going to feel energy. You're going to feel more vitality. You're just plain going to feel better, kind of more fluid and in that flow of good health.
0: Sure.
1: 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And given that they can get a free bottle, I'm also not saying, now put yourself at great risk and spend a lot of money. I say, no, try it free. Let the product speak for itself.
0: Chris Killam, as always, fascinating information. We appreciate your insight. Thanks so much.
1: Thank you. It's always a pleasure to speak with you.
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6: Deuteronomy 18:18 says, I will raise up a prophet from among their brethren like unto thee, and I will put my words in his mouth, and he shall speak unto them all that I shall command him. I have been made proud by the swift and yet fair charges brought against the six officers in the killing of Michael Gray by Baltimore City State's Attorney Marilyn Mosby. Some may ask, Pastor, what does that have to do with the scripture you read? My answer would be everything. God tells Moses, the lawgiver, that I will raise a prophet from among you. The only reason Baltimore and the world saw such swift, fair, and decisive judgment is because she was one of us. We must recognize that there will never be sustainable justice until we learn to self-govern.
5: You've just heard the inspirational moment from Pastor Marvin L. Winans of Perfecting Church on the Mildred Gattis Show.

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1: Good morning and welcome to today's edition of the Mildred Gattis Show. It is June 21 and happy Father's Day. Happy Father's Day to all of the men who honor their role as fathers. Then secondly, I want to say there's a tremendous number of men in this country who have not, given birth, but men don't give birth, who have not fathered children. However, they step in that role and they pour into these children's lives in such a positive way. There are organizations of men. There are relatives within families, uncles who step in. I call Jonathan Uncle Daddy. Almost every Sunday when he leaves here, almost a lot, really. After leaving the show, he has activities planned for his nephews, and he go and pick them up, and they go and have outings all the time, weekends and on weeks as well. So, I think I brought something to you to you today for Father's Day.
2: Bless your heart.
1: Mm-hmm, sure did.
2: What?
1: I'm going to get it out of the car. Sure did. Yes, but I just want to say happy Father's Day to all the wonderful men. And you all, don't beat me up about this, but for the women who step in as fathers because the father is disconnected from his children and they have greeting cards for mothers who serve both roles because their children are not connected. With either a man in the house or their biological father. Okay? So anyway, it is Father's Day today. Here's what we have in the hopper here. First, let me just tell you, it's 62 degrees in the Motor City right now. Beautiful, beautiful sun out there. Today's high is going to settle around 76 degrees. And believe it or not, this evening, steady rain showers developing in the metro area. Tomorrow, we can expect some lingering morning rain showers with a high of 75. 313-568-1059 is our number here at the Mildred Gattis Show. And we encourage you, of course, to call, especially my friends who start their own private conversations on the Mildred Gattis Show Facebook page, independent of the show. I don't know. I don't get it. But anyway, it does happen. I want to say good morning to all of them. But here's where we're going this morning. James McNeil is the founder and president of the Life Organization. We're going to talk with him in just a few minutes here. They're doing some great things, and you may not know it, but I want to introduce you to it. And, of course, your money matters here on the Mildred Gattis Show with Mr. Ellis Liddell. And here's a dispute, and this man, I guarantee, is not the only Detroit citizen who has purchased land through the land bank, and it's a nightmare. It's really a nightmare. And Mr. Michael Williams is going to be joining us a little bit later here on the Mildred Gattis Show. And let's see. Oh, Dina, it was a great day yesterday in the Motor City, Jonathan, with the annual Home Buyers Fair. We're going to check in with Dina Harris and get an update on that. Really, really wonderful. As you know, Vivica A. Fox was in town this weekend. She was a keynoter yesterday, and she nailed it. Okay? Again, 313-568-1059. James McNeil is the founder and president of the Life Organization, and it's an outreach program for young people. And they've got something really special coming up here in the Brightmoor area, on West Chicago at Linwood. Good morning. It's been some years.
3: Good morning.
1: How are you doing?
3: I'm fine, thank you. And you?
1: Good. Tell us about the Life Organization.
3: Well, the Life Organization is a nonprofit community service organization, and we was established in 1979. So we've been around a lot of years and doing a lot of great work. I started out the church. And I didn't want to become a minister, so I came out to church and I organized the Life Organization. And I've been working with, in the city of Detroit, with youth in the city of Hamtramck and Highland Park for approximately the last 45 to 46 years.
1: Got an event coming up.
3: Yes, we do.
1: It's your first annual youth talent event. And right now you're conducting auditions. And I wanted to talk with you about that because we've got so much talent, so much talent in the Detroit area. Share with our listeners what's going on.
3: Yes. Well, the Life Organization Talent Outreach Program is, I started out when I first started out, providing talent shows because Detroit is known. We are known all over the world for the best entertainment and talent in the world. And I have decided to go back into reaching out to young people with talent to get the opportunity to excel in their talent. We will be holding audition for youth between the ages of 5 to 17 with their parents' permission. We would be judging them from a score. They would come before a panel of 5 professional adults and 2 youth, which would be judging them. And they would receive a score from 1 to 10, and the total score must add up to 25. And those that pass the score of 25 would move forward. And the mentor that, the judge that give them the highest score would become their mentor and will guide them and keep them on the right avenue to success and give them a chance to excel their talent to the highest potential.
1: Now, let me ask you, the adults on the panel, how many winners will there be?
3: We're looking for like approximately 25 at one time so that they would be able to have so many kids work with at one time.
1: Okay, here's what I'm talking about. This is going to be an ongoing training. Okay, all right. So you're not looking. You're not looking for one winner that goes off to do whatever. You're looking for young people to train in the music industry. Yes.
3: Right. Yes.
1: Okay.
3: Yes.
1: All right. All right. Is there any call?
3: I'm praying to hope that they would go on to become successful.
1: Okay. Now, once again, this audition for children is for children ages 5 to 17.
3: Right.
1: It's going to take place on Saturday, June 27th. You make your June 27th. You'll make your selections. Those who make the cut will begin training at Sacred Heart Major Seminary there at 2701 West Chicago at Linwood. Now, there is no cost, yes?
3: No. No, it's not a cost.
1: And you want to end up with the number of 25? You're looking for 25 talented young people?
3: Right. Yes.
1: Okay.
3: At this time, we're looking for approximately 25. And get them to the level that we would like to have them at, we would do a repeat.
1: Okay. All right. Okay. So those go in for training. The 25 are selected. They go in for training. And the training sessions run for what? 3 months? 2 months? How long?
3: The training section would go for 6 months.
1: Oh, that's great.
3: They would be mentored for 6 months.
1: And these people are trained professionals in the music industry.
3: Right. Not all of them. So Some of them is just in very professional, life profession. But we do help people in the entertainment and in the entertainment field.
1: What number do you want them to call? I know they show up next Saturday. They've got to be there at 4 p.m. at 2701 West Chicago at Linwood, and that's at Sacred Heart Major Seminary. Now, for more information, how do they get it?
3: 313-948-1842 or 313-965-7862.
1: Give us those numbers again, please.
3: 313-948-1842 or 313-965-7862.
1: All right. I want parents, please let as many people you know about this. Those who have children ages 5 to 17. Five. That's pretty young. Okay. But there's some singing little five-year-olds today out there somewhere.
3: Yeah.
1: Okay. All right, Mr. McNeil, thank you so very much for sharing, and the best with you to you with the organization and finding those talented young Detroit Metro Detroiters, okay?
3: Yes, and thank you for having me.
1: Absolutely. Good to talk with you.
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14: Black history is a fundamental pillar of the American story. From this country's founding to its economic and political triumphs, the contributions, labor, and resilience of Black Americans have continually shaped the nation's ongoing journey toward a more perfect union. Black history is American history. Here's Pastor Solomon Kinlock Jr.
15: Baird Rustin was America's political activist, prominent leader in social movements for civil rights, socialism, and nonviolence. Rustin was the principal organizer and architect of the 1963 March on Washington for Jobs and Freedom. In friendship with Ella Baker, he co-founded a fundraising effort to provide monies for the civil rights movement. Born in Westchester, Pennsylvania in 1912, he graduated from Wilberforce University. Baird Rustin was the founder of the Southern Christian Leadership Conference and a member and co-founder of other organizations that champion pacifism, racial equity and equality, and workers' justice. Early in his career, he was arrested for moral cause and outed as a homosexual. He never wanted that to be a problem for the movement. He stayed in the background and continued to be a strong, committed individual. Baird Rustin did the work. That's history. Black history is American history. I'm Pastor Solomon Kinlock Jr.
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is 8:25 and still 62 degrees in the Motor City. Listen, I always like to share the sweet, good stuff I find with you guys. And I was fooling around online yesterday, Jonathan, and I saw this song, and I saw the title of it, and of course that drew me to it. And the name of the song is I'm Still Your Little Girl. And an elderly gentleman was rolled out on stage in a wheelchair. And of course, his daughter came out to sing to him. And I want you to listen in lieu of Father's Day.

0: Mr. Ellis Liddell, that's dedicated to you. I'm still your little girl. You are dad of a daughter, and over the years, I've watched you be a father, and you're one of the greatest ones I know.
1: Oh, thank you, Ms. Gaddis. I am a girl dad, no doubt about it, but I do have sons.
0: I know.
1: And I love them as well.
0: I know.
1: I'm a girl dad. I will admit it, and she'll admit that she's a daddy's girl.
0: Yes. So anyway, we'll get into the show after this break, but I just wanted you to know that because I've watched you be a father to all of your children. And, I mean, you go deep. You really, really do. And I want to say Happy Father's Day to you.
1: Well, thank you. And you said something when I was driving in. You said that I hope somebody don't get upset with me, but there's some mothers. Let me just say this here. It's Father's Day, not Daddy's Day. Daddy made a donation, but fathers guide and nurture. You said Jonathan picks his nephews up and he guides and he nurtures. So, Jonathan, Happy Father's Day.
2: Thank you. I appreciate you.
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8: It's all about the money. Good morning, Mr. Liddell. How are you?
9: Ms. Gaddis, I am doing well, and the stock market is doing well, so it's, you know, everything's good when everything's up, right?
8: So, you know, I got to ask you one thing. I had a lot to ask you, but anyway. When things go great like they did the couple weeks ago, just went crazy good, right?
9: Right.
8: Now, I would think that some people will want to pull all that profit out. And that's not the way it's done.
9: No. For some people, it is done. Because here's the thing. You're either money-driven or you purpose-driven. Now, money's just a tool to get you to where you're trying to go. So the difference between risk management, that's why people have advisors. We do risk management. You know, why do you have homeowners insurance? In case you have a fire, right?
8: Right.
9: Other damage, water damage, hailstorm. You also have car insurance for what purpose? In case you what?
8: Have an accident.
9: Have an accident. So having an advisor, someone to coach you, is an event that you have something. Now, as an advisor, you can tell me, you know what, I want to grow my money. You know, I want just $100,000 turn into $1 million.
8: Mm-hmm.
9: And I'll say, in what time period? And you might say, oh, over the next 10 years, over the next 20 years. So now I'm managing risks. But if I don't have risk management, what happens is you start gambling. For example, if you bought a stock called ScanDisk 52 weeks ago at $40 a share, it hit $2,100 a share this week. Now, if your goal was to make a few dollars, you've already made a few dollars. ScanDisk has done its job. Do you take some profits off the table? And the answer is absolutely. You may reduce your risk by 50%. So in other words, you may take 50% of the profit out and put it in something safe, treasury bills. But if you leave it out there and it drops $400 in one day, ooh, you upset.

0: You got to know when to leave them. What Kenny Ryder say? You got to know when to hold them and when to fold them.
1: And when to walk away.
0: and when to walk away. Yeah.
1: Absolutely.
0: You got to know.
1: So we're in this season, and it's really interesting. Here's something I noticed. People who are past personalities, like who's running the country.
0: Right.
1: Okay.
0: Right.
1: And no matter who it is, if the market's doing the way it's been performing.
0: Correct.
1: And it continues, that person gets some new fans. People will say, I don't care what he says. I don't care what he does.
0: Right. As long as some people are making money, they're good. But keep in mind, don't get sucked in and the greed, don't let the greed come in. So you want to control the situation. Now, the stock market is doing well because of one sector, and that one sector is AI. Mm-hmm. And we've been talking about AI on this show for a long time now. What we're doing now is focusing on buying more and more AI stocks, things that are AI. And if you have an advisor out there, call your advisor and say, hey, do I have any AI exposure? And if they say, yes, you have AI exposure, let them tell you which stocks are giving you the AI exposure. The Magnificent Seven, which used to be the stocks that ran the country, Meta, Microsoft, Amazon, those aren't necessarily the ones making the most money right now. The new trillionaire companies are companies like Micron Technology, SanDisk. There are other companies out there that are doing well, but they're more dealing with the memory. In other words, storage. Let me just think. Well, my data's in the cloud. and they used to think clouds are like heaven, right? But no, they're stored somewhere on disk. They're stored somewhere. So that's why they want to build more data centers. And that's a whole conversation, the data center. Do our little data center come to my area? By the way, Mississippi has 5 data centers being built. There's one being built. They just announced one in Vicksburg, Mississippi. And they need water. They need to be by water, right? So water is so important to cooling off the data center and keeping everything cool. Now, they can recycle that water, but they just need water. They need a water source. Now, if you've got better water sources, and I was having a conversation with Gary Brown here locally about that. If you've got better water sources, then it brings the price of water down, not up. The demand for water, the more people demanding water, the more you can put more money into the infrastructure. The more you put into the infrastructure, the lower the cost of water. So data centers will do just the opposite. They're not going to raise water prices for the average citizen. They're going to bring them down because the data centers cost $1 billion. Now they're like $1.3 billion for a data center. And based on how big you want to make it, your cost goes up. But what the city gets from that is an infusion of cash. Sometimes that infusion is $150 million. That means you can do things in a city without having to tax your people to do it. So if the city needs some infrastructure things put in place, you take this big infusion of cash and you use that for that purpose.
1: Now, what is a SanDisk?
0: Oh, SanDisk. All right,
1: company.
0: Most people who have a camera put a little disk inside the camera to store the film on it.
1: Mm-hmm.
0: That's the company SanDisk that started that. Did you know that? Well, most of us don't know it, but NVIDIA started out as a gaming software company. Now they're one of the few $1 trillion companies, and now there are other ones who just jump in there like crazy. But SanDisk was to store photos on a disk. And so, remember when they used to have film? You don't have film anymore. Now you have these little discs you slide in.
1: Yeah.
0: Well, believe it or not, that same disk technology can be used by Apple, and Apple recently announced that they're going to use that same disk technology to store their things in their cloud. Everybody thought it was a cloud up, like a heavenly cloud. No, it's not. So SanDisk is one of the companies that's doing well. Now, I'm going to do my disclaimer. I'm telling you about something that happened. Past performance is no guarantee of future results. Hey, Jonathan. This guy was dating this girl, and on the first day, she wore this really nice outfit, and the second day, she wore an even nicer outfit, and she was looking good. And the guy's like, wow. This is all right. Then he married her. And he ain't seen that girl since. and he asked the girl, he said, so what happened to the girl that was wearing, all those nice outfits? And she said, she in here somewhere. But I was looking forward to seeing those nice outfits more often. She said, that's marketing. That was marketing. You know, he said, no, that was false advertising.

0: I want out.
1: It's all about perspective.
2: Right.
0: So, this Thursday, the webinar is going to cover
1: the whole investment piece. Yes, we're going to go into the stock market. We're going to talk about stocks, talk about different ones that are doing well. We're going to talk about why you should be buying this and why you shouldn't be buying that. We're going to go into more detail about the market. And we're going to talk about, you know, in other words, you bought some stocks many, many years ago. They did well for you. Should you still be holding on to them? Are they the future of America? Or are they just holding on? Now, there's dividend stocks that pay a dividend, 6, 7%. The stock might not move that much, but the dividend is guaranteed. Well, if you want to be safe and the stock is not all over the place, because AI stocks are going to be all over the place, we're going to talk more about that and give people the opportunity to ask questions about the web, you know, about the stock market, going in more detail.
0: You know, a lot of money is going to be gain, but a lot is going to be lost too, because all of a sudden, and maybe it's not all of a sudden, it's your industry. Everybody thinks, and I don't mean everybody, but too many people think that they've had a crash course. You know, they're looking at this, they're looking at that.
1: Oh yeah.
0: And it's and they're not institutionally trained, if that makes any sense.
1: It makes total sense, because I get people calling me all the time, say, I saw this on YouTube, Mr. Liddell. listen, here's a perfect example. The SpaceX IPO is the biggest IPO ever because they use outside marketing to convince people that it was the greatest thing since sliced bread. And it's not the greatest thing since sliced bread. It's just another thing. But if you tell people it's the greatest thing, you tell them over and over again, what do you say?
0: Repetition can be a convincing argument.
1: And that's exactly what they did on this particular stock. And it had its first pullback. And when it, you know, it goes up, up, up, and then it pulls back. So it had a first pullback. We'll see how many people are excited about it on Monday, but it had a pullback. And we anticipated it would do a pullback, because that's what stock does. So here's what causes the pullback. People who own that stock have to wait so many days before they can sell it. Then once they start selling it, now you've got activity. You've got sellers and you've got buyers. If you got more sellers than buyers, it drives the price down. Well, if I just became a millionaire on paper on my SpaceX stocks, and my advisor's telling me, we need to liquidate some of this. Let's take 50% of this stock and sell it and make you a real millionaire off of paper. Because that's what I would tell someone who's worth $8 million on paper. It's like, can we like take half of this 50% and put it in real money and put that in U.S. Treasuries? Now you have $4 million for real. And you got the other money out there floating. It may go up. It may go down. We don't know. But let's get $4 million, because you can live pretty good on $4 million.
0: For a long time.
1: Right. And that's the reality of what's happening. So you've got the sellers who are trying to make themselves real millionaires, and you've got the buyers who are trying to take advantage of what they think is a great opportunity. And it might be. I don't know whether it's going to be a great opportunity, the best thing ever or not. All I know is that it didn't make any quadruple. They said it was going to be quadrillionaires if you watch the YouTubes. And right now, they made one person a trillionaire, and none of the other people are even a few multimillionaires, but nobody else is a billionaire as a result of this offering.
0: Wow. That's interesting. You got that, Jonathan? Okay. All right. Let's say there's somebody out there listening this morning, Mr. Liddell, who they've been listening to us and they, you know, for years, and they've been acting as if there's a calendar with tomorrow on it, right?
1: Right, right.
0: So it's becoming more and more tempting to them. They're one of the world's greatest procrastinators. You know how that is. What do they do today? They've not gotten in.
1: Right.
0: You know, and they know too much that's happening now based upon.
1: Let me say this here. If you don't know, you better ask somebody. In reality, if you don't have an advisor, listen, there are more therapists today than ever before. Why do you have a therapist? Because there's a need for it. There's been a need for it, but today it's in vogue to go see a therapist. You know, you say, I just left my therapist's office.
0: Yeah, I remember when they say, she's crazy. She's going to, girl, do you know she's seeing a therapist weekly too?
1: Right, and now it's okay. But that's also true for advisors. That's also true. Remember, people always say, my attorney will be in touch with you.
0: Mm-hmm.
1: Now, they don't have a return on retainer, but my attorney.
0: Mm-hmm.
1: Well, the same is true for advisors. Everybody needs an advisor who's advising them on something, whether it's finances or whether it's stress.
0: That's true.
1: Yeah, you absolutely need somebody to talk to. And since it's Father's Day, let me just say this here. Men tend to make less friends than women. Women are a little easier about adding people to their friend list. Men tend to be harder. But what happens when you lose most of your friends? You know, as you get older, sometimes your friends die. Your friends move away. What happens when you have nobody to talk to? And that becomes a challenge. And everyone needs someone to just bounce things off of, right?
0: That's true.
1: You know, this woman is driving me nuts. Let me tell you what she did. And then the guy says to you, whoa, what did you do? You need somebody to create the balance, mm-hmm. whether it's a guy or a lady, but I'm just talking about people adding friends. So it's important to have someone to talk to. It's important. People come into the office and they say, Mr. Dale, let me just show you my portfolio. Take a look at it and tell me what you think. Well, they're now paying me for my opinion, and I'm going to give them my true opinion. I like your portfolio. Oh, I don't like your portfolio. Well, look at my 401k. Oh, I like your 401k. It's balanced. It's averaging 17%. Well, what is the stock market averaging right now? Well, there are a lot of stocks that are averaging about 21%, but you're close. So, no, your target fund is working. But I have to look at it to be able to tell them that, or I'll tell some people, you're not taking enough risks. You need to take more risks. You're too young to be in fixed accounts. You need to be in stock market accounts. You need to be in a C fund or the G fund. So I need to talk to people about where they need to be. But that's advice. And you pay for advice. You come in and you say, you know what? I need your help. Here we are. That's what we do. We serve the public.
0: And, you know, it's like if you need a dentist, you need a dentist.
1: Right.
0: Nobody else can take care of that pain or whatever. Nobody else can. And it's important that you don't cheat yourself by not handling it the right way.
1: No, and you're right. And it will come up. By the way, you get what you pay for. Let's just be honest about it, with each other. You get what you pay for. If you're a cheap person, you tend to be tight. You tend to get cheap results. If you don't mind sharing, you get shared. I've had people come into the office, Ms. Gaddis, and they're like, how much owe you, Mr. Liddell? I say, you know what? I'm going to invest in your dream. I want you to come back to see me in 5 years and show me that we did the right thing. I'm going to give you the roadmap. You prove I'm right. And I've had plenty of clients. I mean, this is 26 years for us. So I've had plenty of people who circle back and say, oh, my God, Mr. Liddell, what you told me to do, it worked. Now I'm worth $5 million. I was like, wow. How much of this you going to let us manage for you? Yeah.
0: Who are willing to make risk faster, men or women, when it comes to money?
1: Men. Yeah, we're more of a gambler than ladies are tend to. See, there's something about the women's intuition that keeps them balanced. A guy will risk it all. Nobody should risk it all. Listen, nobody should risk it all. So. And we have more. Listen, guys will say, I don't need my tip how to count my money. I can count my own money. But a lady will come to the office. Believe it or not, over half of our population that we manage money for is women.
0: That doesn't surprise me.
1: It's the majority. Guys say, I can do this myself until they can't. Yeah.
0: Listen, we've got about 10 more minutes here with Mr. Liddell. Give us a call at 313-568-1059. If you have a money question, 313-568-1059. 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
0: Robin, welcome to the Mildred Gattis Show. Your money matters here with Mr. Ellis Liddell. What's up? Okay, well, tell you what we're going to do. Let's put her on hold. I don't know what it is with her phone. Joy, good morning. You're on the air.
10: Good morning, Mildred. Good morning, Mr. Liddell. This is Joy. I like that. How are you today? Happy Father's Day.
1: Thank you.
10: Yes. My question is that back in the day, we always thought investing or just money, talk of money matters, meant you had to have a plethora of a lot of money. And what is too small, or is there anything that's too small to even get started?
1: Let me know. Let me say this here. I serve the community, and we take as little as $25 to get you started. As long as you'll commit to doing that per month, we will take it. So $25, we, like I said, we're here for the community and we're here for the long haul. We've been in this game a long time, and guess what? We don't plan on exiting anytime soon. So we're here to help everyone.
10: Wow. Thank you. Thank you. Happy Father's Day again.
1: Thank you, Joy.
0: Thanks, Joy. Good to hear from you.
10: You're welcome.
1: You can't even say Joy without a smile.
0: I know it. Because listen, anybody who knows her knows that she brings joy into your life.
10: She really does. Thank you. All right. Have a good day. All right.
0: Okay. Bye bye. Denise, good to hear from you this morning. What's your money question?
11: Happy Father's Day, Mr. Liddell.
1: Thank you.
11: Should I hold on to my few AI stocks or sell?
1: Are you up? Are you making money?
11: Yes.
1: Are you making as much money as you wanted to make?
11: No.
1: Oh, because remember what we said earlier, pigs go to market halls, get slaughtered.
11: Okay.
1: Now, that doesn't mean that you shouldn't sell some of them. It's just a matter of not trying to be greedy. So maybe you take a third of the profit off the table and put it into something else. But keep in mind, there's going to be a new AI stock. AI is not going anywhere. We're going to be talking AI for the next 5 to 10 years. So it's still early in the AI game. So those AI stocks are probably going to continue to do well. It's just you making sure you take some profits and put them to the side.
11: Okay.
1: All right. Thank you.
11: All right. Thank you.
0: Good to hear from you this morning, Denise.
11: Thank you.
0: Hi, Ruth. You're on the air. Ruth?
12: Yes. Good morning. Hi, Mildred. And happy Father's Day to you, Mr. Liddell.
1: Thank you. I'm going to feel like a father in a minute.
12: I I have, a pretty good question. It concerns us baby boomers. I've talked with my friends, and what do you do in terms of a baby boomer who maybe has put aside retirement money when they were working, and they have fallen on hard times, and they went into it and kept going into it until it's gone, and then they want to, you know, start or have something even in their 60s? What can you do for that type of person?
0: That's young.
1: I can point them to another job.
12: Oh.
1: They stop working too early. That's the challenge there is if you exit the workplace, especially baby boomers. Most baby boomers ideally should have worked until 67 or 70. But a lot of people exited. They were tired.
12: Okay. What if they were disabled?
1: That's a whole nother story. Now, a disability makes you change your whole lifestyle. So your whole life had to change. So maybe it's some downsizing time for space and everything else that's involved in that.
12: Okay. So is there something that they can do later or start now still in that late age?
1: Yes, because keep this in mind. There are jobs, even with disability. You may have a disability, but you can work from home. You've got a great, we talk about you, you got a great voice. You can answer phones. You can do things. So just keep in mind, there's stuff. There's always some job out there. And guess what? You're not going to call off from your job when you got a work from home job. You're not going to call in sick, right?
12: Right.
1: Well, a lot of employees are dealing with people calling off. So they are looking forward to hiring older workers who have a different work ethic. So keep in mind, you have a voice. So your voice may be what you use, you know, for the next few years to subsidize.
12: Okay. Yeah, I used to be a youth announcer at my church, Burnett Baptist.
1: There you go. You still got a strong voice. So use your voice.
12: Thank you.
1: All right.
12: All right. Love you, Mildred.
0: Thank you, sweetie. Good to hear from you this morning. You know, don't forget, folks, the webinar is this Thursday. Now, you can go to
1: ELEWealth.com
0: and register. Doesn't cost you anything.
1: Right.
0: We have a good time on the webinars too, by the way. And you get a chance to ask questions and participate, and you'll learn more about this whole thing called the market.
1: Yeah. And then you also have, you listen to other people's questions and it just trigger things within you. And you get to type it in. So you don't have to actually, we don't see who's asking the questions. We read the questions. There's no bad questions.
0: So that'll be a good thing.
1: We start at 7 p.m. and we go to 8:15 and we stop on the nose.
0: Without question. It'll be a good time to get some information that certainly you can use in your life. What's the call to action?
1: All right. This Saturday, for those who like in person, I am at Perfecting from 9 o'clock to 1 o'clock. We're at Perfecting and we're going to have a good time over there. They're going to feed you. And we're going to talk about money and estate planning and a number of things, but it's in person at Perfecting 9 a.m. This Saturday.
0: All right, Mr. Liddell. And once again, that number to ELE Wealth Management, you don't have to wait until Thursday to handle some business. Let me be very clear on that. That number is 248-356-6555, 248-356-6555. Thank you so much, Mr. Liddell.
1: Thank you. And I want to end on where I started. It's Happy Father's Day. And a father is someone who guides people in the right direction. Happy Father's Day to everyone.
0: Five, two, four, eight, three, five, six, 6555.

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0: Welcome back to the Mildred Gatta Show. Now, happy Father's Day. Happy Father's Day. Michael Williams purchased several blighted abandoned lots on Burgess Street in the Brightmoor neighborhood. And he's going to share with us some info. There's a legal dispute between him and the city of Detroit's water and sewage department. Now, he spent years cleaning up the debris, tearing down dangerous structures, and transforming his space into an 11-acre community place for a park named after his mother. The park has become a vital neighborhood hub, hosting free community events, live concerts, classic car shows. But here is what seems to have happened. The city of Detroit, let's see here. I dropped the paper on the floor, forgive me. The city of Detroit is saying that it wants a portion of the land back. Now, according to Michael Williams, over the years, the street was replete with illegal dumping, burned houses, and abandoned vehicles. Crime was rampant, causing the street to be unsafe and clean. He says that he worked with a representative, I think a couple of representatives, with the city's land bank authority, and negotiated a deal for 28 vacant properties within a block. Now, of course, as I said, the land's intent initially, and I think it still remains that, was to create a park within the block, create a second phase of the park, which included a walking trail, a pavilion, a bird area, a reflecting pond, a sculpture garden, and some other things. Now, according to Mr. Williams, no taxpayer monies was to be used and no grants dollars were solicited. All activities at the space would be free to the public and funded by donation sponsorships and his own resources. Now, 24 hours before the deal's closing, and he was supposed to get the 28 parcels for $5,500. The department, and this is from his perspective, DWSD placed a hold on all properties within the community. The reason? The Brightmoor Storm Water Project. Days later, then-Mayor Mike Duggan, in a Zoom meeting with the city's Corporation Council, Conrad Mallett, Gary Brown himself, and others, directed that a compromise be worked to benefit both his organization and the city. After he drafted several proposals of leasing the property, I'm going to let him tell his story to you. But what he's claiming is the mob mentality that we've heard about at the land bank continues to exist. He paid a deposit, he never had a closing, and his money was never refunded to him. Mr. Mike Williams, thank you so much for joining us here. I'll let you tell the rest of your story. How are you this morning?
1: Good morning, Mildred, and thank you for having me on your show, and happy Father's Day to all of those who are.
0: So, you want to run it down to us?
1: Yeah, let me just start from the beginning. Back in 2019, I came over to the Brightmoor community, and I saw some properties over here that, in my opinion, were just ripe for development. So I had, at that time, proposed to the Detroit Land Bank, myself and eight partners, we wanted to build about 300 to 600 brand-new homes and renovate some homes that were over in the area. We were discouraged from doing so because apparently they didn't believe that we had the wherewithal to make it happen. So they asked that we do a smaller project. I then embarked upon what you just described. I purchased some property that was predisposed to illegal dumping. It was replete with abandoned vehicles and burned out homes. I work with the Blight Task Force. I work with the precinct. I work with the housing department. And we created the park, which is now known as the Ethelder May Williams Park. It's named for my dearly departed mother. This park would have been in its sixth year of operation. This would have been 6 years of live music. We had something called the Brightmoor Music Series, where we would put on 8 concerts each year from July through September, absolutely free of charge. We did 2 classic car shows, one in May and one in October. People would come and bring literally restored vehicles that were more than 30 and as much as 100 years old. Some of the cars were a couple $100,000. One car that we had out here sold for $1 million at auction. We did a senior event where we had information for seniors and activities for seniors. We did the Burgess Street Food Festival, where we brought back iconic restaurants from the past. Many of your listeners may remember the Dinetta food franchise, Dinetta Shrimp Hut. They were out here and serving and selling shrimp. We did a holiday festival. We called it Brightmoor Lights, where we actually illuminated 3 blocks of from Otter Drive through our park and to Linden Street. Everything was free of charge. Like you said, we asked for no grants. We asked for no taxpayer money. We just wanted to do something that would help the community. Back in 2019, we started negotiating with Detroit Land Bank Authority. We had purchased, we had owned 11 parcels, and we were looking to purchase the additional parcels on the block. And we had an agreement with the Detroit Land Bank Authority to purchase these 28 parcels for $5,500, which, you know, it sounds like it could be a bargain, but when you consider that the land bank was selling side lots and lots for $100 each, we actually paid an elevated amount, which we didn't have a problem with because it was a special project. Literally a day before we were supposed to get all of the paperwork signed from the land bank, the water department did. They came in and they placed a hold on everything in Brightmoor, everything in the Brightmoor community. They had placed a hold on. We were incensed, as you would imagine, because we had invested a tremendous amount of time, resources, and money to get this project completed, to get this park completed. So we reached out to then Mayor Mike Duggan, and we had a conference call. We talked with Conrad Mallett. We talked to Gary Brown. Mike Duggan was on, and several other people, and he said to work out a compromise. And the compromise was, the city took the property, the water department took the property, and then they decided to sell us only 11 lots, not for $100 each, not for $220 each, but for close to $900 each. And we thought that was kind of ironic, but we decided to go along with it. So we gave them a deposit of 10%. We were expecting the deal to close. The deal never closed. And to this date, we're talking, you know, 5 years later, we have not had a refund from the water department of that money. Now, here's where things get interesting. We have operated this park, and we have had absolutely no trouble. The community absolutely loves this. Our council person had praised what we were doing. We've had articles written in national newspapers, local newspapers. We have been featured on many of the local media accounts. But here is the thing that gets very, very interesting. Last year, our park received the Spirit of Detroit Award from Angela Callaway. In addition to that, we received a Community Impact Award from the ladies of the AKA sorority. And here's the thing that is most amazing. The Detroit Land Bank Authority had what they called their 30,000 side lot sold celebration, and they utilized our park as the backdrop for their press conference, where Mayor Mike Duggan actually came out and spoke and gave a tremendous amount of praise to the great job that we did in transforming something that was hugely blighted into a beautiful space of recreation. And he continued to encourage everybody else to buy side lots and do what our organization had done. So we've created something that was necessary for a community that had been long forgotten. We did this without asking for any handouts or any taxpayer dollars, no burden on any of the residents, and something that was absolutely needed to help in the revitalization of this community. Now, let's fast forward to this dispute that you talked about. The Brightmoor Stormwater Project is something that the city had been planning, I don't know how long, probably 10, 12, 15, 20 years from what people talk about. And there's several parcels that are in close proximity to the ultimate ending of where they wanted to put this project. Now, for purposes of topography, our park sits on high ground, and the block just north of our park is like a valley. It's low ground. And the Brightmoor Stormwater Project, when they placed this hold in Brightmoor, they held everything. And the property that we were looking to revitalize, in my opinion and in most other people's opinion, would have had nothing to do with the Brightmoor Stormwater Project because it is high ground. And most people know, pretty much everybody knows that, excuse me, water flows downhill. So the area that I had explained to Mr. Gary Brown 6 years ago that they should have been holding was the area that was low ground, which is adjacent to the park that we actually had done all of this renovation to. Here's where the dispute comes in. I actually own property north of the park, which is where the ultimate target for the Brightmoor Stormwater Project was. And the city or the water department, because, you know, each department is autonomous when it's to their advantage, but when it's not to their advantage, they become one. So the property that I owned north of the park, which is in the target area or the footprint of the Brightmoor Stormwater Project, the city decided that they wanted to take that property from me. I didn't have a problem with it. They wanted to buy the property. They were buying property from everybody who owned property there. The problem that I had was the monies that they were offering me for this property. I had 8 parcels, 2 houses, and 6 vacant lots, and they offered me a total of about $48,000, where they were offering other people $90,000 for a house. And they decided to offer me for my 2 houses and 6 parcels just $48,000.
0: Hold it right there, sir. We're talking 2 houses and how much
1: and 6
0: land?
1: Vacant lots.
0: Pardon me?
1: And 6 vacant lots.
0: When you said to the city, I know you were insulted when you were offered the $48,000. What was the city's response when you shared with them that your greatest concern was, number one, they were undervaluing your property? Number two, they had offered others more money, that twice, at least twice that much, for less property. What was the city's response?
1: Not twice that much, 10 times what they were offering me. The city's response was that there were circumstances in the other properties that I did not qualify for. Originally, when they started to put these offers out, it was anyone who owned a home and it was their primary resident, it was a payout of $90,000 for the property. If it was a rental property, there was a payout of $45,000, and they would relocate take care of the relocation expenses of the tenant. And then if it was a vacant home, they would give you market value. Now, there's several things that come into play, because I can argue that the property values were increased as a result of what I have done with my park, which is the block that's adjacent to it. You've got a place that was replete with crack addiction, prostitution. You've had a place that was replete with illegal dumping and burnout and abandoned homes. And I brought this place back. If anyone has ever been to one of the Brightmoor music series, they will tell you that they did not feel unsafe coming into our park. If anyone has come out to one of our classic car shows, again, we would get routinely 80 vehicles that were restored between 30 and 100 years old, literally $1 million worth of vehicles, and no one ever felt unsafe coming into our park. So we've cleaned up not only the park, but we were engaged in cleaning up the properties and the neighborhood around the park. So arguably, we have increased the property values. But I understood that the city wanted to come in and try and use the first, they said they were not going to use the powers of eminent domain, and, of course, that changed quickly when I decided that I was not going to sell at a ridiculously low price. So I had asked for negotiations with the former administration, with Mike Duggan, with Malia Howard, who was then the deputy mayor, with the land bank, as well as with the Water Department and Corporation Council. I was promised those negotiations on two occasions, and, of course, they didn't happen. It was kind of passed down the road to the election and then the new administration. But their comeback to me was as ridiculous as the amount of money that they offer. So we did come up to an agreement where they would pay me more, but the city has a way of not wanting to put anything in writing. And they will do all that they can to be as duplicitous and sneaky as they can to try and get you into a situation that is untenable and put themselves in the advantage. And I think that this is all wrong. This is it's horribly wrong, because here you've got someone who was doing all that he could to ameliorate a neighborhood from the dumps to something that is safety, something that is glamorous, and something that is desirable. And the city did everything that they could to tampen down or push back the efforts and deny me of not only a legacy to my family, because this park is named after my mother, but to strip me of an opportunity to have an investment in property in the city of Detroit.
0: Okay, hold it. You know, I know that there are a lot of people listening who are thinking that land bank has been a mess since its inception. You know, certain people were able to get the cream de la cream properties when local folk couldn't get the properties. And some of this takes my mind back to Robert Carmack, when he was accused of taking some property that wasn't his, and then they were trying to give him some property that he didn't want. It's just sheer madness. And why is it that the city is not willing to put the offer in writing, what the city's commitment is to eradicate the problem? And I don't understand this. Have you been using a lawyer in the process?
1: Well, since the lawsuit was initiated in February of this year,
0: okay,
1: and at that time I had to retain legal counsel. But let me say this. This whole situation, because it has been going on for about 5 years, I asked the Sheffield administration, I said, could we please have a 45-minute meeting with Corporation Council, with Gary Brown from the Water Department, and with the Detroit Land Bank Authority? And on two occasions, she agreed. Each occasion, I got a call stating that she was not going to meet with me. And the second time that they said she was not going to meet with me was because she cannot comment on pending litigation. So they said that we would have to settle the dispute prior to her talking to me.
0: Wait just
1: and
0: a
1: Gary
0: second.
1: Brown,
0: wait.
1: In an interview on Channel 4, pretty much said the same thing, but it was ridiculous. Now, let me state this.
0: Well, wait just a second. Wait just a second. it would seem that in a situation like this, that the city's top lawyer would be a part of a meeting. And I don't know if he, why isn't everybody else willing to sit down and meet with you?
1: That is the $10,000 question. I believe that I am being shielded, or Mary Sheffield is being shielded from me, for whatever reason, whatever the intent of.
0: Well, I will say this. I do understand. Well, I don't understand why the representatives of the city, the top lawyer, Gary Brown, since a lawsuit has been filed, I do understand the mayor not being a part of that meeting at this stage. However, I think you've got to ask yourself, how long are you going to let them jerk you around like this? If what you shared with us this morning is factually correct, you know, I don't doubt that it isn't correct. But I'm saying if those are the facts of the case, why are you allowing them to jerk you around?
1: Well, here's the thing. At this point, we have canceled the season. We've canceled our 2026 season because at this point it's time for the city to come and fulfill the promises that they have made to us. And everything that I've told you is factual. It is absolutely the truth, and it's unadulterated. The city is doing everything that they can to deny me of its property, and it's not a necessary property. I want to go back to this thing that we had in our park in June of last year with the Detroit Land Bank Authority doing their lot party, their press conference here. At that time, she announced that the water department was lifting the hold on the properties here in the Brightmoor community. So I went to her, to the Detroit Land Bank Authority, and I said, listen, let us now go back to the original deal of the 28 parcels for the $5,500. And she said that she would reach out and see what could happen. At this point, full bully mode came in from the Detroit Water and Sewerage Department. So they said, well, we'll trade you what you want from us for what we want from you. And I explained to them that that was not an equitable trade.
0: Okay. Now, that really takes me back to Robert Carmack when they issued him or wanted to give him this title to the property that he didn't want. You know what? I don't know. What seems shady about some of this is the unwillingness. I mean, the city of Detroit is an institution, if you will. It's a business. And the fact that you've got folks who are heads of departments and unwilling to put stuff in writing,

0: Meaning this, Mildred, I have heard the same thing. You don't qualify for this. You can't do this. But then they'll get Dan Gary hundreds of millions of dollars, and then it make it seem like he come in and he's just so wonderful for the city truck. But when you got a black man like this, take his own money, he can't even get no money from the city, and then he still have a problem with it. Why can't most of us see that these black cheated in officials, this is how they play the majority of people that live here and want to do good by this? What's wrong with that man fixing up that area, Mildred? This shouldn't be hard. Arabs come over here, Mexicans come over here, and every other immigrant come over here, they can get just like this. They come from somewhere poor, and then all of a sudden they got business. They can figure out the paperwork, but we've been here and we can't figure out. I'm very upset with this brother going through, but guess what, brother? Get in line, because it's about 10,000 more of us going through the same thing. Thank you, Mildred. Y'all guys have a great morning.
1: Thank you. Roland.
2: Mildred, spiritual hugs to this brother. Let me be quick before they throw me off line. Can you hear me, Mildred?
1: You know what? Do I need to buy you a phone?
2: More than that. No, I don't want to go through all that, but let me tell you something, brother. Martin Luther King reminded us years ago how this country granted thousands of acres of land to white European immigrants. They took over areas like Novi and Livonia and all that. And here you are trying to fix up your black neighborhood. I'm really disappointed. I was driving around the city Friday. How they're going to fix it. But look at you. You're trying to fix it. And Mary Emil Sheffield and the rest of that city council, just admit it. You're pawns of Detroit oligarchs. And whatever they say, you do. Brother, do not give up. There's powers that are seen and unseen will come to your rescue. And I appreciate you, and peace and love.
3: Thank you.
1: Thank you, Roland, for calling. Now, you filed a lawsuit, yes?
3: No, they filed a lawsuit against me, so I'm the defendant in the lawsuit.
1: And they're claiming what? That you're blocking their progress? They need the land for something?
3: Yeah, they're claiming eminent domain. They're saying that the Brightmoor Water Project the Brightmoor Stormwater Project is of a benefit to the community. Although there has been rumblings for the last 10 years that they were trying to clear out this property over here for a large-scale development. We'll wait to see what happens with that in the next 2 to 5 years.
1: That's the area. I think a lot of us have heard about the development, the alleged development. So they're saying that you won't sell at their price, and that they need. Well, they're not saying that. I'm sure they're not saying not at our price, but they're saying that you are in the way of plans for the city to deal with.
3: That's what they were saying. You know, we have agreed on a price now, and we've agreed on an avenue for me to be able to get the additional properties. But we were looking to do this to save the season, and the city has been dragging their feet. They have told us that we can continue. Well, let me say this: Gary Brown stated that that there are no city departments that is prohibiting us from going forward with our season. Conrad Mallett has decried loudly that what we have been doing is illegal. We have had...
1: Okay, hold on.
3: Okay.
1: What is it that you're doing that Mallett is saying is illegal?
3: I don't know what he thinks is illegal, because every year we go down and we pull permits for our festivals. Each of our festivals, we do a yearly permit. We are in compliance with everything that the city

0: forth with us. We have a Teams meeting with, I believe it's 17 or 18 different city departments who all sign off on what we do. Some of the property that is owned by the city bifurcates our property, and we make certain that we do not encroach upon the city's property, although we cannot stop other people from going onto the city's property. And the city knows that because we have a detailed map of what properties we own and what properties that the city owns. And I will say this, everything that the city owns is a part of the properties that was supposed to be sold to us through the Detroit Land Bank Authority. So Conrad Mallett has made the claim that we cannot do anything on city property, and we don't. But he continues to say that what we do is illegal, and it's not, because we get permits to do what we, all the events that we have. We pay for a permit to close off the street so that there should be no vehicular traffic. It's a pedestrian way.
1: Hold on. The city grants you the permits, yes?
0: Correct.
1: And the city's top lawyer says,
0: You're breaking the law.
1: You're breaking the law.
0: Yes.
1: You know, there's some, you know, maybe, I think maybe now I understand why the city spends so much money with outside law firms. You know, this
0: let me address that real quick. I had an agreement in February on paper. I'm sorry, in a verbal agreement on, it was February the 13th, which was a Friday. I had agreed to an amount and to a resolve for this entire situation. When the outside attorneys sent me an email on Monday the 16th, they told me that they could not guarantee performance on their end. So, of course, I didn't sign. I sent emails to Gary Brown, to Conrad Mallett, and to the Detroit Land Bank Authority asking for a meeting. And I was told that they had negotiated in good faith with me for months and that they were advised to begin litigation. Now, when I asked Mary Sheffield for meetings, because we wanted to, you know, this, I understand that she shouldn't be able to comment on pending lawsuits, but in order to settle a dispute, you have to have a meeting.
1: Well, you know what?
0: Decided that they wanted to spend upwards of $50,000 in taxpayer money on legal fees, as opposed to having a 45-minute meeting so that we can resolve. It would have been a simple resolution. Either I was able to go forward or I was not able to go forward. But we didn't have to spend more than $50,000 in legal fees to come up with this same resolve that they would not give me a guarantee of on February the 13th.
1: Okay, I'm going to ask you this question again.
0: Mm-hmm.
1: Has there been any attorney to represent you or to intervene on your behalf?
0: Yes, I have an attorney now. We do have an attorney. I'm represented by legal counsel. And on May the 7th, we came to another agreement, and the agreement had to be ratified by the Water Department, which happened on the 20th of May. And at this point, the agreement still has not been completed because they tell me that it has to go through City Council. And we're almost to July. There's nothing that we can do to save our season. And again, all of this could have been, we could have come to a resolve.
1: Why does city council votes on contracts and policy? I think so. This would come under the purview of policy.
0: It has to do with the amount of parcels that's being transferred, which I have no problem with. The problem that I have is that the amount of time, we should not have had to go through a facilitation process. you know, the facilitator probably got $10,000, which was unnecessary.
1: Hold on one second
0: they
1: for me.
0: They refused to give me additional dollars.
1: Mr. Williams.
0: They had no problem paying for an attorney.
1: Mr. Williams, we've got James on the line. He's been holding for a while. Let's see what he has to say. Thank you for calling, James. You're on the Mildred Gattis Show.
2: Hello, Ms. Gattis. This gentleman is nobody but high integrity. I've known this gentleman for over 25 years of my life. I went to that concert that he gave last year. One of my other mutual friends had been telling me about it for many years. He has honored his mother with nothing but integrity. I thank God that this is happening on Father's Day, and I want to say all the men, happy Father's Day. And I want to thank you, Ms. Gattis, for having him on your show today. This is a good example of what's wrong with the city of Detroit. I'm proud of him. I'm proud of his first cousin, who I've known for many years as well, of how they're honoring their family. He's trying to do the right thing. He's a role model. He's a mentor. He's a positive example, a black man in the city of Detroit being an entrepreneur. Investing in the city of Detroit, committed to the city of Detroit, and this is the disrespect that he's confronted with. It's sad. We all need to be standing on that property, letting them know that you're not going to treat this brother with such disrespect. This man is nobody. He is a class act, Ms. Gattis. I've been listening to you, Ms. Gattis, ever since you've been in the city of Detroit. This brother is shoulder to shoulder with you, Ms. Gattis. I love you. I respect you. I just want to say thank you for hosting him today and giving him a voice to express what's going on. Ms. Gattis, I challenge you. The next time he has that concert for you to go, you'll feel like you've been with a brother from Mississippi all your life over there. I mean, just a Southern hospitality. It's a wonderful program that he puts on. And we must support him in this matter, Ms. Gattis. Thank you very much.
1: All right. Thank you. Thank you for calling. Now, let's recap, because of every 15 minutes, we've got different people checking in. Mr. Mike Williams is my guest here on the Mildred Gattis Show during this segment. And he has been sued by the city of Detroit. He's purchased several blighted neighborhood lots over in the Brightmoor area. He's created a park. He has some land that the city says that it needs concerning water something, whatever that thing is that water does, they do. They're saying they want the land, and they've offered him an amount of money that does not seem to be practical in terms of what the value of his property is. And he's been trying to get meetings with all the necessary partners there at City Hall. It's a mess. Let me just say that. And that's an understatement. And because of this, they've not been able to work things out. This is land he purchased from the Detroit Land Bank. This is what I don't understand. But I don't know real estate. If this was such a necessary part of that area that the city needed, how did it end up in the land bank? How was it sold when the city should have kept it? How did it end up in the with the land bank? If this is a necessary...
0: Let me answer that.
1: Okay.
0: You've got a compendium of organizations who don't follow and understand what each other organization is doing. You know, they talk about speculation, and they had me on the list of one of the top speculators of land here in the Brightmoor community, which is false. The biggest speculator is the Detroit Land Bank Authority. They will get property, they will hold property, and when property should be in the hands of someone who is doing something productive with it, they will hold on to it, waiting on the prices to increase. Now, Let me give you this scenario.
1: Okay, my producer's telling me we got to go to break right now, Mr. Williams. Hold on. 568-1059 is our number here on the Mildred Gatta Show if you'd like to weigh in. We'll be right back.
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14: I'm Mark Tapper. I work at Tapper's Jewelry. 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I think I was around 7, maybe 8 years old the first time he told me, Mark, being on time is not just the right thing to do, it's a sign of respect. Of course, an 8-year-old can't be late for work, but that wasn't the point. And to drive home the lesson, he gave me my first watch. 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At Tapper's Jewelry, we're known for timepieces. 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And each one is the beginning of a new story.
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10: Welcome to the Mildred Gattis Show. Welcome back, those who were with us already. Mr. Michael Williams being sued by the city of Detroit. The city says it needs some of his land and is attempting to use eminent domain to acquire it. Now, this is all after offering him a minimal amount for his land, which has two houses and several partials available. Yvonne, you're on the Mildred Gattis Show. What's your question or comment?
11: Yes, good morning, Mildred. Mildred Gattis, this Mallet's, whatever his name down there, the city of Conrad, that Conrad man, this is not the first time he tried something like this. He tried to do something to that church, protecting church about their land. This seemed to be a track record of his coming at blacks that have intentions of doing good things here. And they need to get rid of Mr. Brown. He can't even run the water board. They need to just let him go. But it's all about hindering black men from getting property and doing something. Get rid of that Conrad Malice. Thanks for taking my call.
10: Thank you for checking in this morning. Leonard, you're on the air.
12: Good morning.
10: Hi.
12: Good morning. Am I to understand that for this to be brought to a conclusion that it has to go before the city council?
10: I need to add something that I had said earlier. Council makes policy, it reviews, approves contracts, and it also examines lawsuits that have been put before the city that involved the city?
12: I heard that, but if I understood what he said, that council is going to have to review this before it's brought to a conclusion. The reason that I asked, if they've given him a date for this meeting, I think he would do well to make it available to all of us, or the date known to all of us, because I surely would be there to support him to end this.
10: Well, there certainly is. Mr. Williams will handle his business the way that he sees fit, but, you know, people out there on social media, there are various ways to, I hear what you're saying. You want the city to understand that people are watching.
12: Yes.
10: And there's a right way and a wrong way. You know, there are people in this city right now who are listening to this radio show who will tell you about property. They want it from the land bank. The land bank would not release it. And then someone comes
12: of the same nature.
10: And then someone comes in from Colorado. I met one of the gentlemen, young man, and just had, you know, I asked questions for a living. And and when I met him, I started asking him questions, you know, what are you doing here? And he told me about this land on Jefferson Avenue. That he was purchasing along with some other places. So there, you know, some of this land, and people know it, they gossip about it, how it's held in abeyance for other people to have. And that has happened in this city, and it's happened a lot. It has happened a lot. And then the folk, the natives, get a chance to pick from what's left. Okay.
12: Now, one of the things that I was trying to get clarified, they outsourced this lawsuit to an outside attorney as opposed to a handling in-house?
10: Listen, they outsource stuff all the time, which really begs to question, what is it that the city law department really handles?
12: That my point is.
10: It happens a lot. It happens a lot.
12: It seems to me, just from the outside, with limited information, that any time that black faces are trying to develop the city, then this is given to an outside gatekeeper to preclude us from making the necessary change that we want to make in the city.
10: There you have it, my friend. Thank you for calling.
12: Thank you.
10: Kenny?
2: Good morning, darling.
10: Hi.
2: This sounds like the old-fashioned Indian giving. I say that to say it also reminds me, remember back in the day when all the casinos were supposed to be on the river and they took all that property through eminent domain and none of that happened and all those vibrant businesses closed down?
10: And people sold their homes.
2: And people sold their homes and still nothing happened or whatnot.
10: Well, you know what?
2: They also happened.
10: Kenny.
2: Yes, ma'am.
10: Didn't they use eminent domain for that?
2: Yes, they did.
10: Sure did.
2: Yes, they did. They used eminent domain because I actually used to work in one of those restaurants that was down there and they took it from them. They didn't even sell it to them or anything like that. They were like, we're coming in for the casinos because all of them were supposed to be on the river as opposed to spread out like they are now.
10: You're taking us back. Yeah.
2: But that's what happened because I was there when it happened because I could remember. I mean, it was just so sad how everybody lost those jobs and those were people, you know, left, sold their homes and thinking that they're going to, you know, be more prosperous, but it was just horrifying for the business owners that they basically stole their property from them, and they still did nothing came up from it because none of the casinos are down there on the river except for on the other side of Canada.
10: Got it. I think a lot of us had forgotten that, but you're absolutely right.
2: I did not forget that. That bothered me a lot. But it was wonderful to see you yesterday. It was an awesome event. And thank you very much, of course.
10: All right. Thank you, dear.
2: All right. Bye-bye.
10: Bye-bye. Sylvia.
13: Happy Sunday. And happy Father's Day to all the good men, good ones. But listen, it's the usual suspects, the looting and the polluting of Detroiters. They better, you know, it's important to have transparency. That's a must, because without it, the communities find and see the dangers, the broken promises, and the no accountability heading towards many. We already know how they use us as sacrifice zones, and it's best to know who's really benefiting, though. And my belief is never the community. They won't. So, you know, we got to stop being walking dead sheep, letting them rob us of our health and our wealth, and looting and polluting.
10: Yes, ma'am, Miss Sylvia.
13: Jesus, take the wheel.
10: Yes, ma'am, Miss Sylvia. Thank you for weighing in. Have a great week.
13: Okay.
10: You too. Mr. Williams, wrapping this up, what do you want to leave with the listeners?
14: Well, you know, the one gentleman made a great suggestion. When I do find out the date for city council, I would love to get support from the community, especially those who have been out here to the park, to come down and just make a public statement, a public announcement to city council, that this green space is vital to the community and that it should not close. I would like to direct people to our website, which is williamspark.org. We do have a petition that we were asking for a 45-minute meeting with Mayor Sheffield and the new administration, and that's williamspark.org/petition. But we need to, like everyone has said, we need to stand up. I'm not going to back down. I'd like for this thing to come to a conclusion, an amicable conclusion, and I'd like to have it happen sooner rather than later so that we can start to plan for our 2027 season. We need as much support from the community as we can get. Go to our website, again, williamspark.org/petition, and sign our petition. Once I do have a date to appear before city council, I will make that known on our website and as much by way of mainstream media as I possibly can, so that we would love to see a slew of people who have come down and stood before city council and talked about how vital this is for the community, and do all we can to encourage them to complete this deal and not shut this park down.
10: All right. Thank you so much. We wish you the best. Keep us posted. Keep us posted, please.
14: Absolutely.
10: Okay.
14: Right.
10: Bye-bye.
14: On.
10: Have a great one. You know, I'm looking for this comment here by Olu, and let's see if we can get it, or has it evaporated from the evaporated. It evaporated. He had something that was saying, no complexion, no connection, and it is gone. It's gone. So I can't share that with you. Tell you what, I don't want to leave this segment with that. I want to get the Michigan stuff out of the way first, but I tell you what, let's do this. Can we do this real quick?
15: It's your show. I just push buttons.
10: Listen, folks, did you see the story, or did you hear what happened in Dearborn Heights? The teens thought they were going to do that thing.
15: In Dearborn Heights.
10: And guess what?
15: What?
10: The police chief in Dearborn Heights called in the cavalry. The Wayne County Sheriff's Department. They had about eight police entities from around the metro area. And they were taking the position, you're not bringing that crap up in here. No, you don't even think about it. I don't know what you're used to, but you're not going to do it here.
15: You know what they're used to.
10: Yeah. Well, anyway, the police chief decided that Dearborn Heights was not going to be a site for the teen takeover.
16: Did you hear about the thing in Birmingham?
10: Which Birmingham? Michigan or Michigan, Alabama?
16: Michigan.
10: No, what happened?
16: It was like a pool party, and they had kids hopping and locking on top of cars. And it was like at an Airbnb or something.
10: Were these kids black or white?
16: They were black. Yeah.
10: Were they from in-state or out-state? You don't know.
16: No.
10: It was an Airbnb.
16: It was a big pool party. Shut down the street. People was afraid to come out their homes.
10: Stop.
16: I'll pull it up.
10: Okay. All right. But anyway, I thought I'd share that with you. Mm-hmm. I was looking, there must have been at least 8 policing agencies showed up. Dearborn Heights police said, I don't know where you think you are. And I'm not accommodating you. Go home, go somewhere else. But we're not having that foolishness in Dearborn Heights. And guess what? They didn't.
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3: Welcome back to the show, 568-1059. I don't know if you've heard about this story. Two young ladies in a Walmart, and one is accused of stealing Pampers. A police chase ensues, and a one-year-old baby was shot and killed by police.
4: Growing outrage tonight over the death of a one-year-old at the hands of police. Protesters met with tear gas outside the Mississippi Walmart where the incident took place, demanding justice for Cohen Wiley. According to investigators, the shooting on Sunday happened when Senatobia police responded to a shoplifting call involving two adults and a child. One witness telling a local reporter of the two adults, one was carrying the boy, the other a box of diapers.
5: Policeman shot. Open fire in a public setting over allegedly some Pampers.
4: Authorities say the adults, now identified by the family's lawyer as the boy's mother and her friend, tried to get away, driving toward and nearly hitting an officer. Another officer then firing at the car. The boy's mother says she tried to communicate to police that a child was in the vehicle.
5: I raised my baby up trying to show them that he was in the car. By the time I sat my baby down, it was like 3 to 4 shots. One of the shots hit him in his rib cage, and the other shots hit her in her arm and her thigh.
4: Cohen was pronounced dead at a hospital while the driver had critical injuries, according to the Mississippi Bureau of Investigations, which is now handling the case.
6: To make no mistake, this is a very tragic situation. I would ask that the public maintain patience as much as possible. And I know this is a very frustrating time, but maintain patience as this process is done.
4: Attorney Ben Crump now representing the family and saying in a statement, "We intend to seek justice for baby Cohen and the life that was stolen from him." Protesters now calling for accountability and transparency.
7: So they're just questions that need to be answered, video that needs to be reviewed, and to actually see what it says. Go with the evidence.
8: Senatobia police did not immediately respond to a request for comment on Tuesday, but on Sunday, the police department posted a statement on Facebook saying in part that it was committed to full transparency. The city of Senatobia says the officer involved in this incident has been placed on administrative leave while the state continues their investigation.
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3: What's your feeling about this story? And I know what some people are going to say. Well, if they were in there stealing a box of Pampers, that was the impetus for what happened. Another question is, and we've heard this debated forever, and that is, if life or death is not involved, or the car you're chasing has not committed that kind of crime or something similar, then police should not be shooting. Now, what police are saying is that the young lady driving the car almost hit a police officer. Now, I don't know what that means. I don't know if that means that he was standing there in the parking lot and she's one of the driver of the car swerved. Or did she almost hit the police car itself? This is sheer madness. 568-1059, of course, area code 313. I want to know what you think about this story. One-year-old baby, the police officer who fired the shots is on administrative leave. And I don't know if the police department there is unionized or not, because in certain municipalities where the police officers are are organized, that means that they're negotiating agreement with that particular city requires that police officers not be automatically fired, that they be put on administrative leave and with pay. And sometimes without. We want to hear what you have to say about it, Detroit. Vylene, you're on the air.
10: Yes, like I said, Vylene, V-I-R-E-N-E, Vi.
3: She said she told you her name. Hold on. She said her name is Vylene.
10: Thank you.
3: I was just a girl. I was reading what he gave me, okay? Go ahead.
10: That's okay. I always get it mixed up with Vaseline and everything else, but I'm good. Well, yes, I'm calling about the topic about the diaper story. You know, it's sad. You know, it's very sad, but the justice system is broken. You know, it's really sad. I saw a young lady steal diapers off of CBS. And it's a crime of death penalty. You know, so my problem is that this broken society has disappointed us, period. I was in a tragedy one time, March 11, 1997. This justice system is corrupt. And that's what I want to say, because I've been a homeowner 40 years. I've been here 66 years. And I feel that this society has disappointed the community, the society, just corrupt. And thank you, Miss Guidance. I love you. You've been around a while, and thank you for the opportunity.
3: Thank you, sweetie. Good hearing from you. Now, folks, we cannot ignore the fact that this young lady held the baby up for the cops to see that there was a baby in the car once they started firing. And that's a bit late to be worrying about the baby. It's a bit late. Once we're not going to convict this young lady about whether or not she was stealing Pampers. And Walmart, which had the video to back it up, reportedly showed it to the police officers. So they knew who they were going after. It's a horrific story, and you cannot ignore why this happened. Number one, it was wrong. Cops shouldn't have been shooting into a car like that. I don't think you can make that right under any circumstances unless someone had fired on the police officers. Then that's a different scenario there. Anthony.
11: Hello?
3: Yes, talk to us this morning.
11: How you doing? First off, you know, I gotta say I'm a father of eight. I'm a black man in America, and one thing that us as black people we gotta understand is that we black, so the gloves are off when it comes to us. So we have to know the laws. We have to know what's going on. The problem wasn't with the diapers or anything. The problem was when she put that car in drive and drove towards a police officer. That they consider that as a weapon. When you drive your car in the direction of a police officer, they automatically have the right to fire on you. I explain that to my children because I have eight children, and I tell them, I say, if the police ever get in front of your car, put it in park. Don't you pull off because they can shoot you in your head. Same thing what happened to that lady in Minneapolis. It's not about diapers. It's about what happened afterwards. That's what they said. It was over diapers. No, she put the cop's life in danger, and he killed her. It's sad. It wasn't supposed to. He killed the baby. It wasn't supposed to happen, but it's all on the mother at that point. First off, you don't put your child in that situation. As a father, I'm not going to do that. I will borrow the money before I go steal some diapers. You know, it's sad, but she brought that on herself. She could have just stopped. It's diapers. It's a misdemeanor. If anything, the cop would have probably gave it. Some of these cases, they always want to make it a black and white thing. It's about safety. She could have killed that man over some diapers.
3: Was he standing or was he in the car? Was he standing or in the car?
11: Now, that's the thing. If he was standing outside the car, now, if he was in the car, that's wrong. That's different. But if he was standing in front of her vehicle, she's not going to win her case. She's going to lose it all day. I've seen it happen multiple times because, like I said, I'm a father. I'm a black man in America. So I have to understand what they're doing to us. We want to pretend this game like this, not what it is. Oh, it's supposed to be like this. It's supposed to be right, but it's not. We got to know that. They're going to do us any way they can to set examples against black men and black women.
3: I think you're absolutely right. I can't disagree with anything that you have said. I think that people are going to miss the real story here. I mean, and the, right. Killing the baby is certainly the real story. But what I'm talking about is making the decision, if it's true, and it looks like they can substantiate it, cameras don't lie.
11: Yeah, as a parent, we got to do better. We have, yes. I mean, some of the standards that we set for ourselves are so low. Are so low. Because I'm in the inner city of Detroit, and I have five daughters, and I watch how some of these parents treat their kids. I'm allowing kids to come stay with me because their parents are just out partying, doing nothing. And to me, as a black man, knowing that we're in an uphill battle. To us to be standing at the bottom of the hill, like, well, I'm gonna just dig a hole. That's what we're doing. We're digging ourselves deeper in the hole in an uphill battle. Look at how we act. Look at some of the things we do. We need to do better. We really need to do better. Take the time to educate our children. Take the time to educate each other about what's going on out here and realize that it's more than about looking nice and hanging out. That's, I mean, if you look at the broad spectrum of blacks, that's all we do is hang out and party.
3: Too many do.
11: And like I said, I'm a father, man. It's like, come on, man, grow up.
3: Well, the first thing, I'll tell you one thing you black men can do. It's call a moratorium on these doggone sagging pants and this ridiculous underwear that they're exposed. You know,
11: I understand that, but okay. That's not going to get us any further in life. What we need to do is call a moratorium on educating ourselves, financial literacy, and understanding what we're up against. We're up against a regime that
3: And I'm saying to you that one of the things you all can do, and it's what the tragedy is, that older black men who know better. You know, it's ridiculous. Thank you so much. I appreciate your comments. David, you're on the air. David?
12: First thing, Mildred, I want to applaud the mayor of Dearborn Heights for preventing that teen takeover. Those teens, particularly black teens, like in Chicago and around the country, are out of control. It's like Wild Kingdom. So I applaud him for doing that.
3: Good. Thank you so much. Walter is on the line. Walter, you're on the Mildred Gatta Show.
13: Yes. Good. Mildred.
3: Yes, go ahead.
13: Well, the situation is totally out of control. Number one, it was a shoplifting case. And the thing about it is that the response is always overkill when it comes to black suspects. Now, even as far as the man mentioned the car being a deadly weapon, we've seen where there have been others armed with AR-15 weapons and everything else. You can see the white cops stand there and have a conversation with them. You know, it was a box of Pampers. It should never have got to that level of gunplay. You know, there should be no guns pulled. Actually, police shouldn't have been called for that. A box of Pampers, they're out the store, big deal. You know, you're not even allowed to chase people when they're stealing from your store. You know, you can get in trouble for that as an employee. You know, write it off as a loss, be done with it. You know, now we have a situation where all the wrongs came into play. Shoplifting was wrong, of course. Trying to get away from the police was wrong, of course. Police pulling guns, firing into a vehicle was wrong, of course. And the bottom line is a baby is dead. That's the bottom line.
3: And I want to say this. Depending on, I don't know what the laws in Mississippi are, but there are some states in this country where if the alleged stealing of the Pampers could be determined as the reason for the death, and the individual who allegedly stole the Pampers could be convicted. Now, there are some states in this country that will convict that person and say that person was the cause of the death of the baby, although the cop was the one who fired the shots.
13: You know, Mildred, they're certainly going to play that card. Do you already know the direction they're going to go? The girl who stole the Pampers caused the whole thing. That's going to be their position.
3: It's similar to being with someone who kills someone.
13: Yes.
3: Whether you're in the car or whether you're with them, but you didn't kill the person, but you were there. And
13: yes,
3: you can be charged with murder as well as the one who fired the gun.
13: That is correct. So you have to be careful about the company that you keep.
3: What's bothering me most, the whole thing is sickening. But for the girl who didn't know, who didn't have enough common sense to know not to hold the baby up.
13: Yes.
3: To hold the baby up while the cop is firing the shots. She said she thought that what she was doing was showing him that the baby was in there. He's probably the kind of cop who could care less.
13: Exactly. And at that time, like you said earlier, it was too late. Bad decisions get bad results. Now, when you were coming out of Walmart and you weren't the one stealing, that was the time to separate, not even get into the vehicle. Unfortunately, you know, we're not going to play blame the victim, but, you know, the cause is there. It's a tragedy all around.
3: Without question. And

0: get a chance to grow up and become a man. Isn't that something?
1: No, not at all.
0: Not at all.
1: And it was just like the other caller said earlier. We have to realize who we are and where we're at and make better decisions.
0: Without question. Mm-hmm. And we really, really do. And I don't want people to get caught up in the race piece.
1: Right.
0: Please don't.
1: Right.
0: Because it is and it isn't. But that's not the
1: No, it isn't. It's bad decisions. Bad decisions. Bad decisions cause this.
0: Absolutely. Absolutely. Thank you so much. Appreciate hearing from you this morning here on the Mildred Gatta Show.
1: Okay. Have a great day, Mildred.
0: You too.
1: Bye-bye.
0: Bye-bye. So more than 40 talented R&B artists got together with a very special mission.
2: They recorded an inspiring song for the Jason's Lyric soundtrack about young brothers coming of age.
0: You will know it.

0: A big 10th anniversary salute to We Are the World when we return.
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13: I'm Mark Tapper. I work at Tapper's Jewelry. One of the first lessons my father Howard taught me, show up on time. I think I was around 7, maybe 8 years old the first time he told me, Mark, being on time is not just the right thing to do, it's a sign of respect. Of course, an 8-year-old can't be late for work, but that wasn't the point. And to drive home the lesson, he gave me my first watch. It wasn't fancy, and it wasn't expensive. But it was reliable, which is exactly what he expected out of me. And now that I had one, I had no excuse to be late for anything. At Tapper's Jewelry, we're known for timepieces. And we have watches of the sort of quality that can be passed down for generations. The kind you give to a graduate or your new husband. And we also have more practical watches. The kind a father gives to his young son to help him become a man. And each one is the beginning of a new story.
14: Tapper's, tell us your story.
13: At Tapper's Jewelry, we want to hear your story. And we have a timepiece that should be part of it.
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16: Welcome back to the show. We should have pulled out Stevie, isn't she lovely, to bring.
17: It's not too late.
16: Is it not too late?
17: It's never too late.
16: Okay, guest, I just want you to hold on 1 second. Let's see what we got.

0: She is none other than the CEO of National Faith Home Buyers, Miss, she's just too much. Good morning, Dina Harris.
1: Good morning, Miss Gaddis.
0: After this wonderful home buyers weekend we had here in Detroit yesterday, you know how to bring them in and get the job done.
1: I have such a gigantic smile on my face this morning.
0: It's wonderful. It was just really wonderful. And you brought in Vivica A. Fox, who hit a grand slam yesterday. She was a hit.
1: She did.
0: And it was,
1: yes, she was.
0: And you know something, Dina, what was awesome was she was relatable. She was able to tie that whole piece together and sharing with our listeners and showing them how getting a home is their first step to independent wealth in America.
1: Yes. I don't think, Mildred, she realized how much fun she was going to have in Detroit with us. And she called last night to say she had an amazing time.
0: That's wonderful. Now, that is really, really, really wonderful that everybody liked her.
1: Yes.
0: And again, I go back to how relatable she was with the audience in talking about.
1: Absolutely.
0: Wasn't that wonderful?
1: Oh, it was great. I'm going to call Wednesday and order a hairpiece.
0: Oh, by the way, folks, we got to tell you this. On HSN this Wednesday, there will be an unveiling of Lady Suits by none other than the diva herself, Miss Vivica A. Fox. So Detroit, we want you to weigh in heavy. You had a lot of banks and institutions there yesterday, Dina Harris.
1: We did. Michael Eric Dyson came back to spend the day with us. You know, I said, Haha Davis, who has, I heard, 8 to 12 million followers, was with us. And amazing comedian. Wasn't she amazing, Mildred?
0: Yes, she was. I told her so, too.
1: Simply Chanel was amazing.
0: It was a great day. It was really a great day. And, you know, I love comedy. And it's we don't hear enough clean comedy, you know.
1: She
0: was off the hook.
1: Yes, especially about housing. And you know what? I can't thank your listeners enough for putting the word out there, because so many people said they heard it on your show, and I was like, thank God.
0: We try.
1: You know, we never forget the goal is to get our families to get a house.
0: Mm-hmm.
1: Okay, that's going to always be the goal. But having that many celebrities, dignitaries, city or council, Wayne County commissioners, it was just amazing.
0: It was a great day.
1: So honored. Yep, and Home Depot, oh my God. I don't know who didn't leave there with an education and a Home Depot bucket.
0: They were getting to that seminar by Home Depot. I found that so interesting.
1: Yes. It's a huge, big deal. And Home Depot, I think they so love doing it.
0: Name some of the banks that were there.
1: Oh, that's easy. First Huntington Bank, Bank of America, Citizens Bank, Chase Bank. The list just goes on and on and on.
0: And people were sitting and having
1: companies galore. Yes, it was great. And I think we virtually fed everybody. And Mildred, do you remember that we gave away $500 in cash?
0: Yes. And I don't know who you had on the music, but that person was good. That person was really good. The music, you know, they were running down like the Price is Right. $100 gift cards.
1: Yes. And Willie Peso, who is a phenomenal guy that handles just letting people know, getting the word out, he brought the DJ. And so together, they were amazing. I said, we just had the who's who of entertainment, of speaking, everything. And everybody just loved it. You know, I said, you know, we still get calls from Malik Yoba. I still get calls from Dominique Wilkins. Once they come and meet Detroit, they love it.
0: And that's a wonderful thing. That is a wonderful thing. So are you ready to tell us who's on your wish list for next year? Or is it too early?
1: No, well, you know, my team sent me a healthy list. They were suggesting Michael T. What's Michael's name? That's really bad that I've forgotten that quickly. Steve Harvey. I said they, and you know, this year we were hoping to get Ty, who did agree to come, but then his music took off, and he had to go on tour, so he had to cancel us. You know, so we're gonna meet with him while he's in Detroit to talk about coming back next year.
0: Yeah, I just had to call you and thank you for allowing the Mildred Gatto Show to be a part of it.
1: Yep. Every year.
0: I don't know how you keep bettering your best because
1: Well,
0: you
1: you know
0: do.
1: something, you're a part of our team, a part of our family, and I said you have been a big supporter. It's made a lot of difference. Your listeners have been a big supporter, and I tell people last year we closed almost over 800 families. We gave out $22 million in down payment assistance, and every lender in town is coming because they have down payment money to match it. So they know that they get a ready customer with us, and having you as our partner has just been amazing.
0: Well, it's been amazing for me too. I've just had I
1: Yes.
0: had a wonderful, wonderful time. Dina feeds people quite well, I must say. Quite well, I must
1: Yes.
0: say.
1: Yes. Yes.
0: And it's just good. And it's so good helping people and seeing the joy
1: Yes.
0: that people have
1: Yes.
0: on their faces as they begin this new process. It's great. It is just
1: Yes,
0: simply great.
1: that
0: Could not
1: I
0: end.
1: was humbled.
0: Yes. Could not end this today without calling you just to say thank you. We want to thank our listeners who came, all the support that was there. It was just a
1: Yes.
0: wonderful thing. Just a wonderful thing. And I wanted to say thank you. I want to say congratulations. Congratulations.
1: That too, but I have to say thank you because you've been my partner in marketing to let families know get a home. Ever since I met you so many, many years ago when we were meeting to talk about helping people get a house, nothing has changed for you or me.
0: That is so true, isn't it? It is so true. Well, I love
1: Yes.
0: you, girl, because
1: Yes.
0: your heart,
1: Yes.
0: this woman, I said this the other night, in your world, there are no big I's and little U's. Everybody's
1: No.
0: special. Everybody's
1: Yes.
0: special. And I think that makes all, I know that makes all the difference in the world. So congratulations on this one. And Dina will be sharing messages with us throughout the year about housing and seminars and all of that. It doesn't just end this weekend. Just want you guys to know that. All right, Dina
1: Yeah,
0: Harris,
1: absolutely.
0: back up
1: Thank
0: against
1: you,
0: the
1: Miss
0: wall. Listen,
1: Gaddis.
0: back up against the wall and pat yourself on the back, girl. You did a grand job. A grand
1: Will
0: job.
1: do.
0: All right, my dear.
1: Thank
0: Thank
1: you, audience. Thank you, everybody.
0: All right, Dina Harris. Bye-bye.
1: Bye-bye.
0: You know something, folks? It's for those who were there, thank you, thank you, thank you. And follow up. Stay the course until you close on that house. Listen, when you wake up tomorrow, do so with no regrets. Love the people who treat you right and forgive the ones who don't. I'm Mildred Gattis, and I'll see you on the radio. Happy Father's Day.

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0: 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What up, though? Happy Sunday fun day. It's your big homie, Kimbro. Hey, I'm here with you at 4 o'clock, so make sure you stay locked in with your boy. Hit me up, 313-568-1059. I want to send out a very special happy Father's Day to all the fathers and father figures out there. Salute 100 times. 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We have your tickets to the Kiss Block Party going down July 25th. Charlie Wilson, the Mary Jane Girls, and Evelyn Champagne King will be in the building. 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We got all your hits, okay? And my shout out to my brother, DJ Scorpion, for that old school weekend mix. He'll be back again at the top of the 1 o'clock hour. On the other side of the break, I have your requests coming from Luther Vandross, Usher, Aaliyah, and anything else you want to hear. It's all coming up next. 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

town 4th of July weekend, him along with Chris Brown for the R&B tour. 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

Miss Mary J. Blige right here on 105.9 Kiss FM, Detroit's home for continuous R&B. What up, though? It's your big homie Kimbro. Again, happy Father's Day to all the fathers out there. Listen, shout out to all our winners that's going down to the Aretha for the Jokes, Jazz, and Jams Father's Day Takeover, man. I'll be down there. Bring my people with me, man. We're going to have a good time, man. 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Let me know how you're spending your Father's Day with a special man in your life, all right? Here's Jaheim right here on Kiss.

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14: Here's a special announcement. Just added to the Father's Day Takeover, Jokes, Chads, and Jams, June 21st at the Aretha Franklin Amphitheater. It's Gregory Porter.

0: It's 105.9 Detroit's home for continuous R&B. What up, though? It's big homie Kimbro on this Sunday fun day. Hey, don't forget, it is a Kiss Block Party winning weekend. It's going down July 25th at the Aretha, man. Uncle Charlie Wilson, Evelyn Champagne King, the Mary Jane Girls, and all that's missing is you. So all you have to do is head over to kissfmdetroit.com, click the contest page to sign up for some free tickets on us. And listen, if you have never been to a Kiss Block Party before, you are surely missing out, because last year we shut it down. We had Maxwell in the building. But this year, we're taking it up another level. Uncle Charlie, Mary Jane Girls, and Evelyn Champagne King. I already know she's going to do her thing. I got some favorites from her, man. But listen, hit me up, 313-568-1059 on the other side of the break. I got your requests coming for Summer Walker, Miss Jilly from Philly, Mint Condition, and anything else you want to hear. 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

Mint Condition right here on 105.9 Kiss FM, Detroit's home for continuous R&B. I already know you're looking at that clock, because, yeah, man, it's about that time. The Old School Weekend Mix, a.k.a. the Scorpion Special, is just minutes away. If you got a request in for the mix, hit me up, 313-568-1059. 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

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What up, though? It's Big Homie Kimbro. Y'all must have had a hell of a time last night at the R&B Lovers Tour because the requests were genuinely coming in heavy. I mean, listen, straight up the request line, here's Differences right here on K.

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It's the Big Homie Kimbrough. Straight at the request line, that was some Jodeci. Here's Usher, baby, right here on KISS.

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0: 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I heard he had a hell of a set last night, too, at the R&B Lovers Tour. 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

0: Miss Chaka Khan right here on 105.9 Kiss FM, Detroit's home for continuous R&B. So SZA had a lot to say about AI music, and she said it's not good for the artist, man. 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

here on 105.9 Kiss FM, Detroit's home for continuous R&B. What up, though? 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

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Well, good people, that is my time. I'm about to get up out of here. My brother, the Tuna Man, is up next. 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I do not take it for granted. Till next time, love on yourselves, because if you don't, who else will, my baby? My name is Kimbro, and now you know. I'll catch you next time. Peace.

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0: this hour around 4:20. 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And this weekend, Charlie Wilson, Evelyn Champagne King, Mary Jane Girls, and my girl Val Young. It's the Big Kiss Block Party. 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We're going to be at the Aretha.
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1: I'm Mark Tapper. I work at Tapper's Jewelry. One of the first lessons my father Howard taught me, show up on time. I think I was around 7, maybe 8 years old the first time he told me, Mark, being on time is not just the right thing to do, it's a sign of respect. Of course, an 8-year-old can't be late for work, but that wasn't the point. And to drive home the lesson, he gave me my first watch. It wasn't fancy, and it wasn't expensive, but it was reliable, which is exactly what he expected out of me. And now that I had one, I had no excuse to be late for anything. At Tapper's Jewelry, we're known for timepieces. And we have watches of the sort of quality that can be passed down for generations. The kind you give to a graduate or your new husband. And we also have more practical watches. The kind a father gives to his young son to help him become a man. And each one is the beginning of a new story.
2: Tapper's, tell us your story.
1: At Tapper's Jewelry, we want to hear your story. And we have a timepiece that should be part of it.
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1: Sweetheart, I've been trying so hard to get over you. 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